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Hello, it's Hinksie. Slow going at the moment due to roadworks on Redbank Plains Road through Redbank this afternoon around Greenwood Village Road. So if you are heading that way in both directions, some slow traffic there. We'll keep you updated. Don't forget, you can call up anytime. 3813 1949 Flashback Friday. 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

Ribbon on 4-9. This is a Flashback Friday with Hinksy. The Secret Sound. We have one more chance to play before the weekend. We're doing it at 5. Ilya's going to play this afternoon. That is the new Secret Sound. It's confusing a lot of people. All the incorrect guesses are online at ribbon949.com. At 5, it'll be worth $3,150 thanks to Elite Portables Halidon.

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0: Soar into Eagle Street, Redbank and recycle with Beverage Container Recycling this weekend. 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

0: Throwback Friday at Ribbon on Full Nine with Hinksy. Hey, big news that Hugh Jackman, Richard Marx and Celine Dion are all getting together to be part of a concert to celebrate John Farnham. The latest on that with the news in just a moment here at Ribbon on Full Nine. Then our Flashback Friday continues. Texas, Coolio, and you might remember a cake song about clothing that might actually be appropriate for today. Coming up at Ribbon on Full Nine.
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12: Got a crash to look out for with Regal B4 Cyrus Street around Severn Road. A crash at 8 Mile Plains. Gateway Extension southbound around Logan Road. A breakdown through Indooroopilly. Western Freeway inbound before Waverley Road. Breakdown through Rochdale for the Gateway Extension northbound after Miles Putting Road. And a breakdown through Upper Mount Gravatt Pacific Motorway northbound of Mains Road. Harvey Norman stores are open till 9 tonight. 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If you spot anything on the roads, give us a call on 3831 139. Glenall Grove, another check in an hour on River 949.
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14: Hi, I'm Phoebe Humphrey. Amazon is facing legal action from the Consumer Watchdog over claims children's backpacks were sold without proper button battery warnings. It's the first federal court action against an online marketplace over alleged breaches of product safety laws. ACCC Deputy Chair Katrina Lowe says the case centres on unicorn-themed bags fitted with light-up toys that were dangerous to kids.
15: Button batteries are extremely dangerous to children. If swallowed or inserted, they can cause lifelong injuries or even death.
14: A senior minister is backing Treasury's modelling that suggests the government's housing tax reforms will only have a modest impact on rents. That's despite modelling released by Housing and Building Groups that suggest it could see rents rise by as much as $477 a year and result in fewer homes being built than would have been otherwise. Mark Butler's told Seven they may have vested interests.
16: I'm not sure people will be particularly shocked that the real estate industry, for example, is very happy with the status quo. They don't want to see change. What a surprise that they've got some modelling that indicates the government should do absolutely nothing.
14: The Attorney General has defended the government's decision to block the Anti-Semitism Royal Commissioner from documents about counter-terrorism funding. A public interest immunity claim has been made in relation to the Cabinet documents. Michelle Rowland says the action is not novel. And there soon could be a $250 American note with President Donald Trump's face on it.
10: Brothers Leagues Club Ipswich, celebrating 50 years and over $5 million community support over the past 10 years.
13: River 949.

0: The Blues, with New South Wales clinching a 12-4 victory over Queensland in Game 3. The Blues sealing a series whitewash for the first time. Coach John Strange says the squad is hungry to succeed.
1: The training, it's scary for myself, so I sort of get out of the way because they end up going at each other. But that's who they are. They want to win everything.
0: That's the latest news and sport.
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4: River 949 weather.
5: Seeing a bit of wind around today, partly cloudy with a beautiful weekend on the way for the last official weekend of autumn. 23 and sunny for tomorrow, Sunday, 23 and sunny.
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0: 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See, Danny Elfman, now, if you know that name, he's been a composer for films, a lot of Tim Burton stuff, actually. He's done Beetlejuice, Batman, Edward Scissorhands, Batman Returns, Mars Attacks, even. He's 73 today, but you may remember him for Oingo Boingo.
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0: Sleeping in My Car, rock set at River 9 for 9 on a Flashback Friday. As we gear up for this weekend, it's going to be a beautiful weekend, and the soundtrack is going to be music from the movies. So some of your favourite songs that you know from some of your favourite movies, like this, Kiss from a Rose from Batman Forever, that's on the way. Also drop in Psychedelic Furs with a Flashback Friday coming up.
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0: Flashback Friday at River 9, Full 9 with Hinksie. We've got the news on the way. That petition's been doing the rounds about the reffing for State of Origin. We'll have more on that. But then, one of the angry men of rock and roll in the 90s. I know that doesn't really narrow it down. But one particular is celebrating a big birthday. We're going to celebrate him with 90s bangers with 10 from there next at River 9, Full 9.
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10: River 949 traffic.
11: Got a breakdown through Yatala for the M1 southbound at exit 38 and also some debris through St Lucia, Indooroopilly Road affecting both directions around Swan Road. Also got some delays continuing for your run on Queen Street around Alice Street through Goodna, Bonessa Road both ways through Parkinson and Callum Vale, and also the Mount Lindsay Highway through Boronia Heights. 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If you spot anything on the roads, give us a call on 38 131 949. Glenall Grove, another check in an hour on River 949.
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12: Hi, I'm Phoebe Humphrey. The consumer watchdog is suing Amazon over the alleged misuse of button batteries in kids' backpacks. The ACCC claims the unicorn backpacks in fulfillment centres between June and November 2022 failed to include warning labels. The consumer watchdog says button batteries pose a serious hazard for young children. The United States and Iran have reportedly agreed to a 60-day memorandum of understanding that would extend the ceasefire as the sticking points of a peace deal are beefed out. Donald Trump is still to tick off on it all. U.S. Treasury Secretary Scott Bessent says from the president's point of view, a lot of those points are non-negotiable.
13: They cannot pursue a nuclear weapon, and the Strait of Hormuz has to be free and open.
12: The Albanese government continues to be slammed for its changes to capital gains and negative gearing. The coalition claims the public should have been given the chance to vote on whether it was a good idea or not. Deputy Liberal leader Jane Hume has told Seven the tax changes are a terrible idea.
14: And that's why we've said that we will repeal them. But the government should have taken them to an election in the first place.
12: Hundreds of Aussie Officeworks jobs will be moved offshore in the coming months. Customer service and technology support roles in Sydney and Melbourne, the main positions to be moved to India and the Philippines. The company says the changes were brought on by rising costs and changing customer expectations. And the Bureau says there'll be less rainfall in most parts across the country this winter. It's released its winter outlook showing below average rainfall but warmer temperatures after a hotter than average autumn.
8: Elders Real Estate Ipswich. 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River 949, your sport now.
12: In sport, Carlton is hunting its biggest scalp under interim coach Josh Fraser, facing an in-form Cats tonight at the MCG. The Blues have won back-to-back since Michael Voss's departure, with Fraser sensing a shift within the squad.
15: I'd like to think we've evolved more than changed, and I guess as you evolve, there's natural changes with what you do, but there's been a strong foundation built, and we've been able to consider what that looks like moving forward.
12: Last night, the Hawks beat the Saints by 52 points. And round 13 of the NRL kicks off tonight with Cronulla hosting Manly. That's the latest news and sport.
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18: River 949, weather.
19: Windy and partly cloudy for your Friday today. Top of 23 with a sunny day tomorrow and 23 degrees. Sunday, sunny and 23. Then Monday, first official day of winter. We start the day with 9 degrees up to 23 and sunny.
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19: The 90s rap song that I learned all the words to back in high school because I loved it so much. So don't bother me on the phones after we played this from Oasis for Noel Gallagher's 59th birthday. And, you know, obviously the Gallagher brothers famous for their arguments.
21: On the way, he picked up a plum and he blew it across the dressing room. Part of me wishes it kind of did end like that because that would have been a great headline. You know, plum throws plum and finishes Oasis. Do you know what I mean?
19: Yeah, good old Noel Gallagher, 59. Happy birthday, mate. Oasis, what's the story? Morning Glory, 10 from Then at River 949.

0: yes, I was rapping along to that one. Vanilla Ice, Ice Ice Baby at River 9 Foot Iron. 10 from then for a Friday afternoon on a Flashback Friday. You know, Janet Jackson has a secret tattoo.
1: And you have Mickey Mouse down here on your underwear line.
2: Oh, you
1: want
2: to see that.
1: There's... I saw Mickey Mouse
2: Minnie's
1: right there.
2: Down there too.
1: It's but... Mickey and Minnie?
2: Yeah, but we won't say what they're doing.
1: Oh, my.
0: Okay. Black Cat,

sounds so good on the radio for a Flashback Friday. Metallica's Enter Sandman. It's 90s bangers with 10 from then at River 9 Foot 9. It's all because Noel Gallagher is celebrating his 59th birthday today. Now, a bit of useless information about the next 90s song I'm going to play for you. When I first started here as the work experience kid back in the late 90s, we did a trip to Toowoomba for the Carnival of Flowers, the whole team. And it was when this song was first hitting the charts.

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0: 10 from then at Ribbon Iron Full Nine. 90s bangers today as we celebrate Noel Gallagher's 59th birthday, of course, from Oasis. Britney Spears, she had a massive hit in the late 90s, particularly. But over the past few years, obviously, we know she's been having some issues. She got some great advice, though, from none other than Donna Summer.
1: Britney needs to be around people who really love her and who really tell her the truth and who she really will listen to. Don't hold it against me, Britney. I love you. And I'm talking as a mommy.
0: Here we go. Another 90s banger from Britney. Baby, one more time. 10 from then. Ribbon Iron Full Nine.

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16: 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It's another 10 from then on River 949.

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1: The United's bangers at River 9 Foot 9, 10 from then. Celebrating Noel Gallagher's 59th birthday from Oasis today. Hinksy filling in for Ilya. He's about to step in the studio after Dragon. We're going to go to Bruce Willis saving the world yet again. It's the best music variety. While you work

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2: Nice to have some dry roads today. It's all clear for your run on Logan and Ipswich motorways, the Western Freeway and Centenary Highway. We're doing okay through Amberley on Cunningham Highway around Ipswich Rosewood Road. No delays on the Warrego. Just a little slow westbound around Haigsley. It's clear on the Toowoomba Connection Road and the bypass. Harvey Norman stores are open till 9 tonight. 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Hurry ends today. If you see anything on the roads, give us a bell. 3813 1949. While Karaka with another update next hour on River 949.
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15: Hi, Harrison Preve here with a check of the latest. Australia's consumer watchdog is taking legal action against Amazon over claims it sold kids' unicorn backpacks without proper warnings. ACCC deputy chair Katrina Lowe says the children's backpacks

0: which contains button batteries.
1: US Senator Ana ironing out key sticking points before any agreement on the war can be reached. The two countries reportedly agreeing to a framework deal, including an extended 60-day ceasefire. Vice President J.D. Vance says it's too early to know when or if a final agreement will be struck. Bulldozers will soon roll into Brisbane's Victoria Park to start building the city's flagship Olympic Stadium. Work due to get underway on Monday despite unresolved legal challenges. Police attending the site this morning and spoke to protesters. The federal opposition leader isn't sorry for his unparliamentary remark towards the PM during a fiery question time exchange. Angus Taylor muttering that Anthony Albanese was arrogant, telling Nine he could have said much worse.
2: I had to withdraw it. It was unparliamentary. But what I am hearing everywhere I go is far worse than that.
1: And briefly, the cost of childcare continues to rise at more than double the rate of inflation. New figures showing its cost has risen by 9% in the past year.
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1: Another bizarre ruling in Hawthorn's 52-point win over the Saints at Marvels being called into question. Nick Watson kicking a set shot on the stroke of half-time, only for it to be disallowed after the Hawks star moved off his line towards the boundary. Coach Sam Mitchell will seek clarity from the AFL.
5: The vision doesn't look like he goes off the line much, but that's the umpire's call and I can accept that. But the fact that you can go off the line towards the boundary and it be called play on makes absolutely no there's no common sense about that.
1: And the blue wave continues. New South Wales wrapping up the Women's Origin series with a 12-4 victory over Queensland in Game 3 on the Gold Coast.
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4: 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Weather.
7: If you're wondering what speed the wind's going this afternoon, 41 k's. Partly cloudy for the rest of Friday. Looking at the weekend, 12 degrees tomorrow morning, 23 and sunny. Down to single digits Sunday, 9 degrees, 23. Back to work Monday, 8 degrees, sunny. And Tuesday, down to 7. Toowoomba, 12, feels like 7. That'd be about right. 18 degrees in Gatton. Raff Bay Sambley, 21.
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0: We call it the best day of the week. There's more proof. River 9.9's Flashback Friday. Ilya, this afternoon, let's go back to 1986 when the screen was sizzling.
1: I got this chick. I got this unbelievable chick on the side, see? I mean, she is so hot.
0: Mickey Rourke, Kim Basinger, 9.5 weeks. Music from the movies. Kick it off with your popcorn tomorrow from 9 on River.

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0: Does it get much better? Flashback Friday, Ganga Jang, River 949, iHeart. Ilya here, heading straight to the River newsroom. Childcare costs continue to rise. The ACCC to take action against Amazon and the bulldozers rolling into Victoria Park on Monday. Next 15 minutes, the Talking Heads song that appeared in four different movies alongside Look Who's Talking, 90s Savage Garden, Big Song on the Way, and Steve Earle's Anthem.
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16: Slowing up on Ipswich Motorway now, westbound through Oxley. Got a good run on Logan Motorway, the Western Freeway and Centenary Highway. Looks good too around Amberley on the Cunningham Highway at Ipswich Rosewood Road. Due to damage, the Bundamba Creek Bridge is closed both ways along Ripley Road in South Ripley. Nice run on the Warrego through the Lockyer Valley this afternoon. 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If you're spot anything on the roads, give us a call, 3813-1949. 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
17: Hi, it's Harrison Preeb. Well, the heat continues on the federal government for its changes to capital gains and negative gearing. The coalition claims the public should have been given the chance to vote on whether it's a good idea. Deputy Liberal Leader Jane Hume telling Seven the tax changes are terrible.
18: And that's why we've said that we will repeal them. But the government should have taken them to an election in the first place.
17: US Vice President J.D. Vance isn't sure if Donald Trump will agree to a memorandum of understanding with Iran that would extend the current ceasefire by 60 days.
19: It's hard to say exactly when or if the president's going to sign the MOU. We're going back and forth on a couple of language points. Hopefully we'll continue to make progress. The president will be in a position where he can endorse the agreement, but obviously that's still TBD.
17: Passengers from the Hunter virus cruise ship have had their quarantine extended by another 3 weeks. The five Aussies and a New Zealander being isolated at a facility near Perth. They arrived back into the country 2 weeks ago. A public memorial is being held in Sydney for James Valentine. The popular media personality passed away last month using voluntary assisted dying 2 years after being diagnosed with cancer. And Oscar Piastri joining an exclusive club, a newly discovered prehistoric wasp named in his honour. The insect uncovered in ancient Burmese, researchers reminded of McLaren's papaya. The species name Gwesped Piastri.
20: Brothers Leagues Club Ipswich, celebrating 50 years and over $5 million community support over the past 10 years.
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17: Carlton edge long to continue AFL action tonight at the MCG. Tanner Bruin returning for the Cats. The Blues regain Jacob Wiedering and Blake Akers. And switching codes where Cam McInnes notches his 100th club game for Cronulla in tonight's clash with Manly at Shark Park. Coach Craig Fitzgibbon reckons he's one of the toughest competitors in the NRL.
21: Players in the NRL have an impact not only on your own club, but they have an impact on the game. And I would consider Cam McInnes one of those guys. There'd be no one in our game and at our club or any other club that doesn't respect the way he goes about his game.
17: And that's latest in news and sport.
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14: River 949, weather.
0: Well, those westerlies making a lot of noise this afternoon. 35 to 41 k's an hour. That'll explain it. Windy for the rest of your Friday. Sunny weekend ahead, down to 12, 23 both days. Down to 9 Sunday. Back to work Monday. Sunny down to 8, 21 degrees. Bundamba 20, Plainland 19, Postman's Ridge 17.
20: 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Welcome to Flashback Friday. Hey.

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More proof, you just never know what you're going to hear on River 9.9's Flashback Friday. Ilya here, Marnie and Campo back Monday when you wake up, and your chance to score double passes to the 2026 TAB Ipswich Cup. It's coming June 20th.

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15: River 949 traffic.
16: Good afternoon. Some minor delays with a crash reported in Ipswich on Warwick Road at Churchill Street. At the traffic lights there, we've got delays both ways with an accident along Springfield Boat Desert Connection Road through Greenbank. Emergency crews are responding. A breakdown Logan Motorway westbound off-ramp to Paradise Road in Larapinta. There's one in Ellen Grove eastbound at the Boundary Road off-ramp. Delays now westbound from Rocklea through Dowra on Ipswich Motorway. It's heavy on the Western Freeway in Drapilly to Fig Tree Pocket. Also slowing on Centenary Highway southbound into Springfield Lakes. Doing okay on the Warrego east or westbound. No holdups around Amberley on the Cunningham Highway. Harvey Norman stores are open till 9 tonight. 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If you see anything on the roads, give us a call. 381-31949. Wal Karaka with another update next hour on River 949.
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0: That's why we call it the best day of the week. Billy Joel, River 9.9's Flashback Friday, getting it close to the weekend. Ilya this afternoon, plenty on the Boona Show today and tomorrow. The SG Markets on Sunday, plenty of markets. Man Tambourine Green Shed Markets. And I reckon this is the pick of the week. Muscle and Masculata, the car show. That's on Sunday. And it's on at Riverview. Kicks off at 10 o'clock. If it's live and local, it's on River. Got the Gunners on the way, and this nice little surprise.
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0: 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Ilya, this afternoon, heading straight to the River Newsroom at 3. The heat continues for the federal government. And Aussie F1 driver Oscar Piastri joins an exclusive club. Details on the way. Next 15 minutes, one of the cracker songs from Fleetwood Mac's Tango in the Night, 80s Wham and Barnsley.
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7: There are now some ongoing roadworks until October for the Warraga Highway, both directions on the Bremer River Bridge and between River Road and Mount Crosby Road through Carolee Riverview. There is a broken down car, Bozes Road off-ramp eastbound from the Logan Motorway through Drewvale, and a car broken down at Forest Lake on the Logan Motorway westbound. It did make it onto the shoulder after Stapleton Road exit. Western Freeway's under speed through Indooroopilly, Fig Tree Pocket and Ipswich Motorway slowing eastbound at Oxley Road and westbound through Gales. Want 100% Aussie fresh meat for less? 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
9: Good afternoon, it's Harrison Preeve. A breakthrough between the US and Iran conflict appears closer, but several hurdles remain. Both sides reportedly agreeing to a broad framework of a deal, including a 60-day ceasefire extension. But Vice President J.D. Vance says it's unclear if a final agreement will be reached. More than 20 million illegal vapes have been seized by authorities since reforms were introduced back in 2024. Most were intercepted at the border, with more than 2 million removed from the community. The haul has an estimated street value of more than $1 billion. Amazon's being taken to court by the consumer watchdog over allegations it sold children's unicorn backpacks without mandatory button battery warnings. The ACCC claims they contain light-up toys powered by batteries, which can be deadly to kids. Deputy Chair Katrina Lowe says it sends a strong message as many Aussies are now shopping online.
10: And that is why it is important for the ACCC to take this action. It is the first federal court case brought by the ACCC against an online marketplace alleging non-compliance.
9: And John Farnham's confirmed that he'll never be able to sing or perform in public again. He spent the past 4 years battling oral cancer and says because of the surgeries to his mouth and face, it won't be possible to sing on stage.
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9: Starting with AFL, where Carlton is hunting its biggest scalp under interim coach Josh Fraser, facing an informed Cats tonight at the MCG. The Blues have won back-to-back since Michael Voss's departure. Fraser sensing a shift within the squad.
12: I'd like to think we've evolved more than changed, and I guess as you evolve, there's natural changes with what you do, but there's been a strong foundation built, and we've been able to consider what that looks like moving forward. Some of the changes happen game day, but some of it has happened Monday to Friday.
9: Round 13. 14 of the NRL kicks off tonight. The Sharks up against Manly, and Alex Dimonor faces Jakub Mensik in the third round of the French Open. World number one Jannik Sinner eliminated overnight.
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5: River 949 weather.
3: Windy for the rest of your Friday, dropping down to 12. Your weekend looks like this. Saturday, 23 sunny. Sunday down to 9, 23 sunny into Monday, down to 8 degrees. Hitting Tuesday with 7 degrees sunny until at least Thursday. Flinders View 21, Hatton Vale 18, Withcott 12.
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0: That's why we call it the best day of the week. Fleetwood Mac, River 9.9's Flashback Friday. It's all the songs we grew up with. Ilya here. Lots going on this weekend. Today and tomorrow, the Boona Show. 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
17: There are now some ongoing roadworks until October for the Warraga Highway, both directions on the Bremer River Bridge and between River Road and Mount Crosby Road through Carolee Riverview. There is a broken down car, Bozes Road off-ramp eastbound from the Logan Motorway through Drewvale, and a car broken down at Forest Lake on the Logan Motorway westbound. It did make it onto the shoulder after Stapleton Road exit. Western Freeway's under speed through Indooroopilly, Fig Tree Pocket, and Ipswich Motorway slowing eastbound at Oxley Road and westbound through Gales. Want 100% Aussie fresh meat for less? 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

0: there's more proof. You just never know what you're going to hear in a Flashback Friday on River and iHeart. U2 from their Rattlin' Hum documentary. This weekend, rolling out the movie songs. Music from the movies kick it off from 9 tomorrow. 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
0: Well, it's getting close to knockoff time. 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
2: Just knocked off.
0: Oh, you got an early mark. How good's that?
2: It is, isn't it?
0: Now,
2: I love it.
0: Mate, congratulations for that. And I've also got to say, right across the last 2 weeks, across Ipswich and surrounds, finally time to crown Hinksie's House Hunt winner. Keith, it's you.
2: Oh, you little ripper. Excellent.
0: How good's this, mate?
2: This is going to be so happy.
0: Wait till you hear this. Luxury weekend away for two at Spices Hidden Vale, Grantchester.
2: Oh, nice.
0: It just gets better. 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
2: Oh, excellent.
0: Mrs. will be happy.
2: Oh, she's going to love that.
0: Well, mate, if you're in the bad books, you're going to be in the good books.
2: Excellent. Thank you.
0: It's all thanks to mates at NG Real Estate Ipswich. Enjoy it.
2: Thank you so much.
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17: Looking good for traffic on the Ipswich Rosewood Road, Cunningham Highway interchange. There is congestion for Mary Street, Blackstone, as usual, towards the Cunningham Highway. Ipswich Motorway, that is busy both directions at Oxley Road, Blunder Road, a little bit slow through Gales westbound. And Warraga Highway is starting to build as you come off the Ipswich Motorway towards the Bremer River Bridge. 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It's Carol Park. Another update soon on River 949.
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0: There's why we call it the best day of the week. OMC River 949's Flashback Friday. 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Ilya this afternoon, heading straight to the River News from the ACCC takes on Amazon in courts, and NRL Round 13 action continues tonight with the Sharks taking on Manly. Next 15. The Models, and when was the last time, be honest, you heard this? Flashback Friday, River.
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10: It's a slow run for Western Freeway traffic from Toowong through to Fig Tree Pocket. There's heavy congestion from Forest Lake to Parkinson for the Logan Motorway. Under speed for traffic on the Logan Motorway through Ellen Grove and onto the Ipswich Motorway at Gales. And still got some queuing happening for Mary Street Blackstone at the Cunningham Highway. A little bit slow for the Warrego as you come off the Ipswich Motorway. 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It's Carroll Park. More traffic in 15 on River 949's Alive and Local Drive Home.
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11: Hi, it's Harrison Preeve. A court date has been locked in for Erin Patterson's appeal bid. The 51-year-old will attempt to have all four of her convictions thrown out when she faces a court of appeal on August 19 and 20. Patterson convicted of murdering three in-laws, then attempting to kill a fourth, feeding them beef Wellington laced with death cap mushrooms. The two-day hearing in August will also hear from the state prosecutor. It's appealing Patterson's prison sentence, arguing she should have been sentenced to life with no parole. Well, a worrying sign for mortgage holders, NAB lifting its short-term fixed rates by 0.15%. The move comes after the RBA delivered its third consecutive interest rate hike earlier this month. A national rent freeze is back on the Greens agenda. Senator David Shoebridge insists landlords have no reason to raise rent under Labor's tax reforms, and those who do are price gouging. He wants further protections in place for renters, warning the government needs the Green support to pass its measures in the Senate. And Kmart will become the first Aussie retailer to use AI to allow customers to try before they buy. Shoppers will be able to try on clothes using the tech as well as virtually place home products in their houses. Bernard Wilson from Kmart says the demand is there.
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11: Geelong expecting a battle with a re-energised Carlton outfit at the MCG tonight. The Blues coming off back-to-back wins following the departure of coach Michael Voss. In the NRL, Manly coach Kieran Foran playing the long game with his two Origin stars. Tolu Kolo failing his HIA after a high shot in Wednesday's game, while Hamole Olakau'atu is being rested for tonight's clash with Cronulla.
14: Pretty risky to throw them back out there 48 hours after, after a big contest like that. Be good for them to freshen up.
11: And Novak Djokovic back in the men's singles action tonight at the French Open, while Alina Svitolina takes to the court in the women's draw.
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13: River 949. Weather.
7: What a mixed bag weather-wise this week. We had storms, rain, wind today. That'll ease. Looking at 12 degrees overnight. Sunny 23 for Saturday. Sunday forecast down to 9, 23 sunny. Back to work Monday. Sunny start of 8 degrees, 21. And then getting down to 7 Tuesday morning. Blacksall 21, Fernvale 18, Wellcamp Airport 14.
8: 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River 949's Flashback Friday. We'll be right back.

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2: Broken down car for Logan Motorway eastbound on the shoulder at the Wembley Road off-ramp through Berrinba. And there's also a breakdown for Parkinson Logan Motorway westbound shoulder after the Mount Lindsay Highway. Heavy run for traffic on the Western Freeway. Usual story from Toowong through to Fig Tree Pocket. Some congestion for Ipswich Motorway merging with Logan Motorway traffic through Gales, and a bit of build-up for Centenary Highway southbound at Springfield Lakes Boulevard. Unlock a Volkswagen deal this end of financial year, like the Crafter Runner from $59,990. Drive away. Offer ends June 30. 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
1: The last weekend of May, you know what June means? Winter Nats. Family pass of the Winter Nationals. And Willowbank Raceway, Saturday, June 6. Like to go along? Be the first caller through. 38 131 949. 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River.

way before buffering, it was just the good old stylus getting stuck. 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

0: the Boss, getting you closer to the weekend. River 949's Flashback Friday. It's all the songs you grew up with. Ilya in for Hinksy this afternoon. Renee, any plans for the weekend?
1: No, relaxing one this weekend.
0: It sounds good. Next weekend, you're heading to the Winter Nationals. Congratulations.
1: It'll be great. Excellent. Thank you so much.
0: Yeah, the Winter Nats, you can tell winter's here. June 6th. Grab your tickets online.
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3: Broken down car for Logan Motorway eastbound on the shoulder at the Wembley Road off-ramp through Berrinba. And there's also a breakdown for Parkinson Logan Motorway westbound shoulder after the Mount Lindsay Highway. Heavy run for traffic on the Western Freeway. Usual story from Toowong through to Fig Tree Pocket. Some congestion for Ipswich Motorway merging with Logan Motorway traffic through Gales and a bit of build-up for Centenary Highway southbound at Springfield Lakes Boulevard. Unlock a Volkswagen deal this end of financial year like the Crafter Runner from $59,990. 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It's Carol Park. More traffic in 15 on River 949's Live and Local Drive Home.
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0: 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Muscle Immaculata, it's on Sunday. 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
3: So Tenery Highway looks like it's starting to ease southbound at Springfield Lakes Boulevard. It hasn't eased on the Western Freeway through Indooroopilly, Fig Tree Pocket. Ipswich Motorway is under speed at Gales, merging with Logan Motorway traffic. There is also congestion for the Logan Motorway from Forest Lake to Parkinson eastbound. Pretty good run at the moment for Mary Street. It's still busy approaching the Cunningham Highway through Blackstone. No delays or build up for Ipswich Rosewood Road and the Cunningham Highway interchange. Relieve dry, tired or itchy eyes with preservative free murine eye mist spray. 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It's Carol Park. More traffic in 15 on River 949's Live and Local Drive Home.
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0: There's a lot of great music documentaries out at the moment. Kylie released hers last week, and this one flew under the radar.
3: We were working on it during the coronavirus, so it kept getting stopped, but actually that really helped because we were able to marinate whatever we'd done and really see what we hadn't got.
4: Yeah.
3: And I think the big thing was we didn't want to sort of shy away from anything. It had to be warts and all.
4: Yeah, I mean, it's called Billie Idol Should Be Dead, so you had to go there, didn't you? The first moment that we learned about You Should Be Dead is in 1984. Tell us a bit about the first time.
3: Yeah, it was sort of coming back because I'd done Rebel Yell, the album had done really well, and White Wedding and stuff, and I was kind of coming back to England sort of. Well, I met a load of friends who were coming off the aeroplane, and then we went and did a load of you-know-whats and ooby-dooby, and I was turning blue and stuff on the floor when we kind of opened the blinds.
0: Yeah, sounds really interesting. Billie Idol Should Be Dead. 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
6: Heavy congestion for the Western Freeway through Indooroopilly, Fig Tree Pocket and Centenary Highway. There's southbound build-up at Springfield Lakes Boulevard. Ipswich Motorways under speed westbound as you're approaching Blunder Road. Then you've got some slow traffic through Gales. Great run from there onto both the Cunningham and the Warraga Highways. It has started easing for Logan Motorway also as you're heading through towards the Pacific Motorway. Fernwood Women Archers Strong. 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It's Carol Park, another check in 15 minutes on River 949.
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8: Afternoon, Harrison Preet here with the latest. It's been confirmed Erin Patterson will return to court on August 19 in an attempt to have her triple murder and attempted murder convictions quashed. She's currently serving a minimum 33 years jail after being found guilty of lacing her in-laws' lunch with death cap mushrooms. The two-day hearing will also cover the prosecution's counter-appeal. The DPP wants Patterson's sentence up to life with no parole. Australia's consumer watchdog is taking legal action against Amazon over claims it sold kids' unicorn backpacks without proper warnings. A CCC deputy chair, Katrina Lowe, says the children's backpacks failed to comply with mandatory button battery warnings.
9: These backpacks were designed for children and they include a detachable light-up unicorn plush toy which contains button batteries.
8: Hundreds of Officeworks jobs are being sent offshore under a major cost-cutting drive. Owners Wesfarmers is outsourcing call centre and other office roles in Sydney and Melbourne as part of a $15 million savings push. The work will instead be carried out in India and the Philippines. And drivers are being urged to slow down and make safer decisions on our roads today to mark Fatality Free Friday. Russell White from the Australian Road Safety Foundation says drivers are continuing to ignore road rules.
10: What we're seeing really is that risky behaviour is becoming a dangerous normal. 7 in 10 drivers admit to breaking rules, and that kind of widespread behaviour is the big reason why road trauma is increasing.
7: Elders Real Estate Ipswich. Residential sales and property management. There's an Elders for that. River 949, your sport now.
8: The Cats are wary of their battle with a re-energised Carlton outfit tonight at the MCG. The Blues coming off back-to-back wins. And Geelong coach Chris Scott says their talent is elite.
11: Pretty recent, wasn't it, that Patrick Cripps polled 45 votes in a Brownlow. Sam Walsh was a star. Jagger Smith is a young star. Chera was a really early draft pick, high talent. Put it this way, like internally we're not sitting there sort of thinking, all we have to do is roll out our game and we'll be okay.
8: Round 13 of the NRL gets underway. Cronulla taking on Manly. And the San Antonio Spurs defeating OKC Thunder 118-91 to send their NBA conference final to Game 7.
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7: River 949 weather.
0: You can certainly tell it's getting close to beanie weather. Those westerlies certainly making things a lot cooler. Easing off, sunny weekend down to 12, 23 for Saturday. Your Sunday looks like this, down to 9, sunny in 23, back to work Monday, sunny and 21. I've got
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0: 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G'day there, it's Ilya. 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
3: No.
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3: Cassie from Beenleigh, $3,150. That jackpot has climbed pretty quickly, right?
5: It has, yeah.
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5: Thank you.
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6: Things are easing pretty smoothly on the roads. Ipswich Motorway is back up to speed around Blunder Road and it's thinning out through Gales. What hasn't thinned out is the Western Freeway. That is still under speed through Indooroopilly, Victory Pocket. Some minor traffic queuing up as Centenary Highway southbound at Springfield Lakes Boulevard. It's a good run for the Warrego between Ipswich and Toowoomba. Harvey Norman's doors are open till 9 tonight. 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

0: There's more proof. You just never know what you're going to hear on a Flashback Friday on River and iHeart. 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
4: Things are easing pretty smoothly on the roads. Ipswich Motorway is back up to speed around Blunder Road and it's thinning out through Gales. What hasn't thinned out is the Western Freeway. That is still under speed through Indooroopilly, Fig Tree Pocket. Some minor traffic queuing up as Centenary Highway southbound at Springfield Lakes Boulevard. It's a good run for the Warrego between Ipswich and Toowoomba. Harvey Norman's stores are open till 9 tonight. 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
20: It has protesters arrested after clashing with council and police over the planned Olympic Stadium. Our reporter was there as it all unfolded. We'll bring you that tonight. Also, at 6, renters to bear the brunt of the government's divisive tax changes. At 6, how much more you could be forced to pay. And the local man extradited to Victoria, accused of an armour guard robbery 30 years ago.
19: Melissa, a heartbreaking announcement about John Farnham.
20: He will never sing in public again, but his legacy will continue through a star-studded tribute concert. We'll have those details. You'll want to see this. The Uber driver who loses it, smashing a car after getting a delivery wrong. Also this one, a drone intercepted trying to bring in $1 million worth of contraband into the Townsville prison. A bad day for billionaire Jeff Bezos as his test rocket launch turns into a massive fireball. The crash that wiped out a power pole and caused water to blast 30 metres in the air. And an AI overhaul coming to shops like Kmart.
19: Melissa, we'll catch you and Joel with our 9 News simulcast.
20: We'll see you soon.
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19: Those pesky westerlies easing off this afternoon and tonight, dropping down to 12, sunny for your Saturday. Your weekend looking great, 23 tomorrow, 23 again Sunday, although single digits, 9 degrees Sunday, down to 8 Monday, sunny at least through until Thursday. Flashback Friday continues. 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
2: Traffic on the Western Freeway is still a really slow run through Indooroopilly, Fig Tree Pocket and Centenary Highway. A little bit of congestion southbound at Springfield Lakes Boulevard, but things are easing really well. Broken Duck car for the Ipswich motorway. That's westbound on the left shoulder after Church Street as you're heading through Goodna. Looks like traffic might be slowing as you go past it, and it looks good from there onto both the Cunningham and the Warrego. Good Chicken starts here with Harris Farm Markets. 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It's Carol Park. Another check soon on River 949.
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16: Hi there, I'm Sally Pearson. New South Wales has created women's origin history. The Blues completing a series whitewash after defeating Queensland 12-4 in Game 3 on the Gold Coast. Mixed results for our Aussie women over at the French Open. Kimberly Birrell has been knocked out in the second round, while Daria Kazatkina has advanced to the third with a straight sets victory. And three-time Olympic champ Jessica Fox is set to make her return to international competition at the ICF Canoe Slalom World Cup Series this weekend.
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19: Earworm. I've got a 90s banger with some very interesting history. Now, the record company held the song back. They thought, we don't really want to release it, but they did as the final single from the album. We'll go back to the 90s now. The Sydney Morning Herald ranked this song as a fourth best song. That's out of 183. Thanks, guys. It's Kylie Shocked, Hillier's Earworm, River 949.

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4: It's heavy for traffic on the Western Freeway through Indooroopilly to Fig Tree Pocket and Ipswich Motorway. That has eased around Blunder Road. It's also looking better through Goodner now after there was an earlier breakdown. There is a single vehicle crash for Plainland, Warraga Highway eastbound near Laidley Plainland Road. And there's a car broken down at Drewvale, Logan Motorway off-ramp westbound from the Gateway Motorway. Harvey Norman stores are open till 9 tonight. 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It's Carol Park. Another check in 15 minutes on River 949.
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6: Police swarm Victoria Park, arresting protesters and kicking out campers ready for the Olympic Stadium to be built.
7: A Gold Coast man extradited to Victoria, accused of a 90s shopping centre heist.
6: A drone intercepted at a Queensland jail, loaded with $1 million worth of drugs.
7: The moment billionaire Jeff Bezos' space rocket explodes.
6: Tony Abbott's political comeback as Liberal Party faithful turn to a former saviour.
7: The stars lining up for a one-off tribute show in honour of John Farnham.
6: And the AI shopping shake-up coming to retail giants like Kmart.
5: This is Nine News Queensland with Melissa Downs and Joel Dry.
6: Good evening. The Olympics movement is meant to unite, but tonight there is bitter divide, chaos and violence erupting at the future site of Brisbane's Olympic Stadium.
7: In an incredibly emotion-charged operation, police moved on Indigenous protesters, dismantling their camps and making multiple arrests.
8: 2:15 p.m. and police make their push.
9: We're packing down! We're packing down! We're packing down, sir! Don't come in!
8: A move igniting wild scenes on the site of Brisbane's Olympic future. Indigenous activists, campers, park protesters picked off by officers and taken down. The chaos lasting close to an hour and ending for many in handcuffs.
10: Disgusting, shame!
8: It had been set down as D-Day for the numerous campsites in Victoria Park, told to demolish their structures by 2 p.m. or have authorities do it for them.
11: For us, it's about the injustice, the continuous injustice for Crown lands and how developers just think they can bypass cultural heritage laws.
8: From Monday, the park becomes an Olympic Stadium construction site, spelling the end for the makeshift campground.
12: It's a 150-year-old park for the people. There's thousands and thousands of years of First Nations history here, and it's going to be destroyed.
8: After weeks of consultation and days of warnings, this morning saw council officers and police on site, first to talk.
13: But all of the tents, all of the contents of those tents, all of that needs to be packed up.
8: But when protesters remain defiant, then came the first arrest.
14: They can't arrest him.
15: I hope you sleep with one eye open because genocide is going to f***ing roar, motherf***ers.
8: Throughout the day, some tents were packed, but the Central Koori Embassy and its fire remained.
10: There's at least 50 people, members of the public, that have heard what is happening here today and decided to come down and support, and some of them helping build a barricade around the fire that the campers are refusing to let go out.
11: Yeah, we'll still be here as long as we can, as long as that fire is going.
8: Amidst the chaos, school children among those who came to show their support.
14: We don't like the people who are cutting down all the trees and destroying this lovely park.
8: And you don't want it to be a construction site?
14: Yeah.
8: Specialist riot police brought in to end the stalemate.
16: You want to take a shot at me? Take a shot at me!
8: The deadline arrived.
17: Oh, we're trying to pack up the fire!
18: No, there's
17: people here!
8: Tonight, the tents have come down, but tensions remain incredibly high. Police, council workers and other authorities have now left, but the campfire remains. In fact, it's the biggest it has been all day. A number of people remain here also. They're vowing to sleep the night and into the weekend. People were furious that this happened during Reconciliation Week, but in just over 48 hours, this is going to be a construction site. Police have just confirmed that 5 people were arrested here today. I can also tell you in around half an hour's time, fences will start to go up around Victoria Park, but it will remain open to the public until 12:01 Monday. Joel, quite the day here at Victoria Park.
6: More to come. Thank you, Jess. To breaking news, and a manhunt is underway tonight to track down a registered child sex offender who is right now missing.
7: Under Daniel's Law, this is the second person to be named on the public register since it went live on New Year's Eve. Legally, we can't show the information. The website lists reportable offenders who've breached their obligations, with their name, photograph and date of birth all made public. Anyone with information is urged to contact police. 2 people have been arrested after allegedly ramming a stolen car into a police vehicle and fleeing the scene. Police say the stolen BMW was first spotted driving dangerously in the Ipswich area. The car ended up abandoned at Woolowin on Brisbane's north side, where officers arrested the pair.
19: It's the police. Do you just want to pop out the front for a second?
20: Hands on your back.
7: An 18-year-old woman was granted bail while her co-accused remains behind bars. A man's in custody after a ute allegedly rammed into a police station in New South Wales Central West. Police say the vehicle drove into the building during a ceremonial march out for a senior detective who was retiring after 4 decades of service. Officers were inside the station at the time. No one was

0: winds have sent a tree toppling straight onto an Indooroopilly home. The impact so severe it damaged the roof and smashed windows. With workers using chainsaws and a crane to tackle the mighty task of removing it this afternoon. Fortunately, no one was injured.
1: Let's bring in weather expert Luke Bradnam now. Luke, those wild winds, they have made a mess of our beaches.
2: Absolutely, Melissa, and no more so than down here at Naranik, where you can see at the moment we basically don't have a beach. The erosion eating away to the retaining rock wall here, but there is some good news. Tonight, the sand pumping dredge returns to the Gold Coast and straight to work tomorrow. Firstly, on the southern beaches around Mermaid and Miami before making its way up here to the northern end of the Gold Coast where it is very much needed. More good news, those winds will ease this evening and they have helped flatten the swell. And how good was it to see the sunshine return around the southeast today? I'll let you know if that's going to hang around for the final weekend of autumn. The full weather wrap coming up shortly.
1: A Gold Coaster and former NRL player accused of shooting three people in an armed robbery more than 30 years ago has declared his innocence.
0: Gary Sullivan was extradited to Melbourne this afternoon as the family of one of his alleged victims say they've breathed a sigh of relief.
3: Pinned between two detectives, 78-year-old Gary Sullivan flown back to Melbourne after flying under the radar for 32 years. He's accused of shooting three people during a brazen daylight robbery at Chadstone Shopping Centre in May 1994. But as he was marched down the airport halls, a blunt denial.
4: You're going to fight the charges, Gary?
5: Sure.
4: Why do you think you'll fight them?
3: Carl Benjaminson's dad, Spare, was one of the Armour Guard officers allegedly shot that morning. After more than three decades without answers, he says finding out about the arrest was almost surreal.
6: There was a funny pause where the police officer said, oh, you're still there? Because I was literally just stopped in the street holding my phone, not quite believing what I'd heard.
3: He soon discovered Sullivan was a former Newtown rugby player who represented Australia in the 1970 World Cup.
6: Biggest thing for Dad was the fact that so many people were injured. He was obviously traumatised by the experience himself, but he really carried with him the distress that so many other people were injured.
3: Just one of the three men shot that morning is still alive to hear the truth. Carl's dad died late last year.
6: It's an unclosed chapter. It's something that, yes, it happened a long time ago, but you're always conscious that it was unsolved.
0: There are fresh warnings tonight about the impact of the federal government's property tax overhaul, with predictions of higher rents and lower supply. The construction industry releasing figures at odds with Treasury's own modelling on the contentious bill.
7: The bodies that build tonight intent on tearing down the Treasurer's tax changes.
8: It does not resolve this housing crisis. It's going to make it worse.
7: A coalition of construction lobbyists has measured the impact of Labor's moves to limit negative gearing and remove capital gains discounts, finding renters will pay up to $477 a year more.
9: Any landlord who is coming out as a result of this to raise rents is a plain gouger.
10: There is Treasury modelling which shows a very small increase in rents.
7: But the industry analysis indicates rents will hike $9 a week by 2030, more than four times Treasury's forecast of $2. Builders also predict 9,000 fewer new homes would go up, while the government claims there'll be 12,000 more.
10: It's about making sure that younger people have a chance to break into the housing market.
8: At the expense of renters, and it's going to reduce the supply when we can least afford it.
11: It is just a tax grab because this government has run out of money.
7: A debate that will consume Canberra as a nation of amateur investors and aspiring owners watch and wait. Liz Daniels, Nine News.
1: Queensland Health will internally review its interactions with the man accused of murdering a 78-year-old while he was walking his dog in Childers near Bundaberg. It's alleged 36-year-old Richard Zoltan Babos went on a violent rampage. He's been charged with the murder of Laurie Elliott and the attempted murder of another man. The department's Director General and Chief Psychiatrist will investigate the suspect's prior assessment, treatment and discharge. A fatal truck crash on the Queensland-New South Wales border has shut the M1 in both directions for most of the day. The Hertz hire truck was travelling south when it crashed through a barrier, ending up on its side. The passenger was killed instantly.

0: the driver trapped in the wreckage. Forensic police are investigating the cause of the crash.
1: The Liberals may be in a life or death struggle for political survival, but former Prime Minister Tony Abbott is being hailed their possible saviour. Today elected the next party president. He faces a huge task to turn around their electoral fortunes in the desperate fight to win back voters.
2: At its time of existential crisis, the Liberal Party has turned to Tony Abbott.
3: We are under new management. We are hungry to win.
2: He's the last Liberal leader to win government from opposition.
3: I owe the Liberal Party big time.
2: The arch-conservative, now Liberal Party president, staring down incumbent, moderate Fiona Scott, once one of the former PM's favourites.
4: Feisty, I think I can probably say I have a bit of sex appeal.
5: Tony Abbott belongs in a museum, not running the possible alternative government of Australia.
6: I know he will be a great president of the party.
2: As an onion-eating national leader, he sought to exercise muscular diplomacy.
4: Look, I'm going to shirt front Mr. Putin.
2: Not that he had to speak to know what he was thinking.
7: And I work on an adult sex line to make ends meet.
2: His mission now, in the face of One Nation's rise, to restore the Liberals as a political force.
3: To persuade a sceptical public that we remain the most credible alternative party of government.
8: Going back to the future with a kind of side serve of nastiness.
2: Tony Abbott becomes party president at the Liberals' lowest ebb. He's a fighter, and as a political leader, he's never been shy defining himself by what he opposes.
9: Stop the boats.
10: Scrap the carbon tax.
2: The current Liberal leader borrowing from the Abbott playbook.
6: Axe these toxic taxes.
2: Angus Taylor vowing to relentlessly target the government's broken promises on negative gearing and capital gains tax.
3: To lead a people's revolt, to be rid of the worst government in living memory.
2: It won't be dull. Andrew Proben, Nine News.
0: Let's go live to Amanda Kopp in Melbourne, where the meeting is still underway. Amanda, it's unusual for an ex-Prime Minister to become Liberal President.
11: Good evening, Melissa. That's correct. Usually it's a job for ex-premiers and factional heavyweights. Tony Abbott will become the first ex-prime minister to hold the position. Now, that really speaks to his entrenchment within the party. Since that he was ousted from the top job as prime minister and then booted from parliament entirely by voters, he's never really left the party itself. But even with his continued impact, the party really still finds itself in the wilderness. But now that he's out of the shadows and into the light, it will be up to voters to see whether his influence has worked.
0: Amanda, thank you. For decades, we've known him simply as The Voice. But in the wake of his cancer battle, John Farnham says his days of performing in public are over.
1: Instead, he's handing the microphone over to a star-studded lineup for a once-in-a-lifetime cancer fundraiser honouring a living legend.
12: His performing days may be over, but John Farnham can still pull a crowd.
13: To watch you on stage, the way you interact with an audience has really been my template.
12: Hugh's no longer confined to the audience, instead joining a long list of music heavyweights, many who have shared the stage with Farnham over the years. Jimmy Barnes and Diesel, Jack Jones, Celine Dion. All lending their voices for their mate and his fight against head and neck cancer.
14: Incredible records, amazing live performances, and one of the most down-to-earth Aussies you'll ever meet.
15: And I can't wait to be part of this incredible tribute to my dear friend, the amazing John Farnham, this September at Rod Laver Arena.
12: The Songs of John Farnham, a Living Legend show, wouldn't be complete without his band and a 38-piece orchestra.
16: We'll go down in the music annals of all the great nights of music.
12: A night Farnham originally said no to.
17: His only wish in the end was that we give his charity the time in the spotlight.
18: The increase in awareness and the funds raised will go so far in helping Head and Neck Cancer Australia towards supporting patients and their families.
12: Farnham has been renowned for his comebacks over the years, but not this time, sadly revealing he will never perform in public again. Because of the surgeries to my mouth and face over the past few years, singing on stage is not something I can consider again. It's just not possible.
10: It's very hard for him not to leap on a stage and grab a mic and do what he does best. He said he will be there, but if it's too much, and I understand how overwhelming this whole thing will be.
12: The one-off show already has a star-studded lineup, but there are still more artists to be revealed. Kylie Minogue is among the names being thrown around. She'll be in town that week, but those behind the concert are staying tight-lipped for now.
17: You know, the good thing about John Farnham is he's got lots of mates.
12: Tickets go on sale Tuesday.
17: We think it's Australia's chance to thank John Farnham for 5 decades of enormous contribution to Australian life.
12: Cancer may have silenced the voice, but not his star power. Isabel Quinlan, Nine News.
1: Dangling upside down in midair. 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
1: A Gold Coast neighbourhood gets an unexpected water feature.
0: And at the end of sport, the Australian town cracking the code to living to 100.
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22: It's heavy for traffic on the Western Freeway through Indooroopilly to Fig Tree Pocket and Ipswich Motorway. That has eased around Blunder Road. It's also looking better through Goodna now after there was an earlier breakdown. There is a single vehicle crash for Plainland, Warraga Highway eastbound near Laidley Plainland Road. And there's a car broken down at Drewvale, Logan Motorway off-ramp westbound from the Gateway Motorway. Harvey Norman stores are open till 9 tonight. 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Hurry ends today. It's Carol Park. Another check in 15 minutes on River 949.
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0: These thrill seekers got a bit more than they bargained for in Texas, with 8 riders trapped upside down on a roller coaster for nearly 4 hours. The fire department using a tower truck to rescue them. More oxygen tanks will be needed to safely extract a group of men trapped in a flooded cave in Laos, according to a Thai rescue team. The 5 survivors have recorded messages for their families, saying they love them and will be home soon. 2 other men are still missing, and Australian specialist Josh Richards will soon be on the ground to assist the efforts.
1: A drug-smuggling drone has been intercepted trying to fly into a Queensland prison. The device, carrying more than $1 million worth of contraband, now the centre of a police investigation.
12: At the Townsville Correctional Centre, where prisoners are secured, eagle-eyed staff spot a security breach from the sky, a drug-smuggling drone.
2: Thanks to the vigilance of our officers, this drone was stopped before it could get into the hands of our prisoners.
12: The dog squad helping sniff out over $1 million worth of contraband it was carrying, including illegal drugs, syringes and a mobile phone.
2: Anyone found attempting to introduce into our facilities face serious consequences.
3: With police now investigating the $1 million fine from earlier this month, the penalty is 2 years jail for anyone attempting to operate a drone over correctional facilities.
4: Drones don't just threaten the safety of prisons, they threaten communities.
12: It's not the first time a drone has tried to infiltrate the Townsville prison, with authorities finding around $250,000 worth of methamphetamine, tobacco and cannabis on one that crashed inside back in 2022.
2: Not only does contraband pose a risk to our facilities, but it also threatens our ability to deliver rehabilitative services and programs.
12: Kate Lamb, Nine News.
0: There's been an unexpected spray in Runaway Bay, with water shooting around 30 metres into the air after a ute smashed into a pipe and power pole this afternoon. The burst main disrupted water supplies to homes and businesses in the area, with police now investigating what caused the 40-year-old driver to crash.
1: The future of shopping. Tonight, how you can try on clothes and test out furniture without leaving your home. A little later, the AI tool coming to popular retail stores like Kmart.
0: A bad day for Jeff Bezos. See the moment the billionaire's rocket explodes.
1: The Southeast Uber driver who loses it after getting a delivery wrong.
0: Outgoing NRL CEO Andrew Abdo reports for duty at Tennis Australia.
1: And a simple shot slowing the decline of motor neuron disease.
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2: Wild video has emerged of an Uber Eats delivery man lashing out after dropping off food to the wrong home in Tarragindi. CCTV captures the rider pull up on Wednesday morning to deliver the goods. Reportedly, he was told the address was incorrect. Still, he returns twice and even jumps the fence. But when the resident doesn't answer, he can be seen kicking the car mirror and then appearing to flip the bird. Police and Uber are investigating.
3: NASA's bold plans to build a home on the moon for humans has suffered a gigantic setback.
2: A new rocket, considered crucial in any space adventure, has exploded into flames, sending its owner, one of the world's richest men, scrambling for answers.
4: A major setback in the space race, Blue Origin's New Glenn rocket exploding on the launch pad during an engine test.
5: Something blew up. Oh my gosh.
4: 98 metres tall, it was obliterated. The massive fireball fell across Florida's space coast. This region houses Cape Canaveral and the Kennedy Space Center, so residents are used to rocket launches. But this was something else. The blast shook homes and lit up the sky. It was even spotted by a passenger in a passing aircraft. The New Glenn was undergoing a hot fire test. The engines ignited while the rocket is still anchored to the ground. Blue Origin described the explosion as an anomaly. Founder Jeff Bezos adding, all personnel are accounted for and safe. It's too early to know the root cause, but we're already working to find it. Very rough day, but we'll rebuild. Sympathy from SpaceX rival Elon Musk. Most unfortunate, rockets are hard.
6: I don't think that's going to lift off tomorrow.
4: The explosion will be a blow for NASA as it's relying on Blue Origin to help build a lunar base and return humans to the moon. Damien Ryan, Nine News.
2: Tonight, America and Iran are the closest they've been to securing a peace deal since the war began. A draft agreement was greenlit by negotiators and includes a 60-day ceasefire, unrestricted shipping through the Strait of Hormuz, and a commitment to continue negotiations on Iran's nuclear capabilities.
7: Everything depends on what the president wants to do, and President Trump is not going to make a bad deal for the American people.
2: The deal is with Iranian officials and at the White House, but it is yet to be signed by President Trump. The man who planned a terror attack at a Taylor Swift concert in Vienna has been jailed for 15 years. The 21-year-old Austrian man's plot was foiled by the CIA in 2024, leading to three sold-out shows being cancelled during the Eras tour. Prosecutors say the man had sworn allegiance to Islamic State and attempted to buy illegal weapons, including a machine gun and a hand grenade.
3: Andrew Abdo has been crowned as the new CEO of Tennis Australia, and today he toured his new stomping ground. Abdo will finish up in his role as the chief executive of NRL in mid-July, jumping ship to tennis in early August, selected from 150 applicants for the coveted position.
8: As the CEO of Tennis Australia, I'll be responsible for everything. And what happens underneath that in terms of organisational design and who's responsible for what, I'll get to once I start in the role.
3: Although he is stepping into the CEO role, there is no guarantee he'll secure a director title for the Australian Open.
2: Slowing the decline. The new treatment targeting MND and one patient's promising results.
3: A driver's incredible escape after this dramatic crash.
2: Plus the AI overhaul coming to major stores like Kmart.
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10: River 949 traffic.
11: There's just a tiny little slow patch on the Western Freeway as you're coming through Fig Tree Pocket towards the Jindalee Bridge, but elsewhere traffic has eased really nicely. No problems for the Warrego Highway, at least no delays after an earlier single vehicle crash eastbound direction through Plainland, and traffic on the Cunningham looks good through Perger and at Ipswich Rosewood Road interchange. 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It's Carol Park. Another check soon on River 949 and the iHeart app.
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22: 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In 1996, John Howard became PM. 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And with strength, technology and ongoing R&D, still Australia's favourite. Happy 30th, Crimsafe. 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
3: Home loans continue to grow despite higher interest rates, according to surprising new figures. Here's finance editor Chris Kohler.
24: The debt is getting more expensive, but it's still getting bigger anyway. APRA figures today show total residential housing loans hit a new record high in April at $2.48 trillion. That's despite two of this year's three rate hikes having already happened by then. What hadn't happened yet was the federal budget, so the next update will be even more interesting. In the meantime, all the big banks increased their loan book in the month. An interesting fact: the fees charged on those home loans is now topping $1.2 billion a year, which is a lot. As for the ASX, a big rally today with hopes of a ceasefire in the Middle East boosting spirits, and the Australian dollar heads into the weekend buying 71 US cents and 61 euro cents.
3: The average price for unleaded petrol in Brisbane is $1.82 and $1.84 on the Gold Coast. Diesel in Brisbane is $2.24. RACQ says fuel prices are stable. If drivers need fuel, they should look for stations charging $1.84 or less for unleaded.
2: A driver has remarkably walked away from a dramatic crash in Adelaide's western suburbs. CCTV capturing a car smashing through a road sign, a fence, and narrowly missing a power pole, screeching to a halt in front of a busy grocery store. Fortunately, the store owner was on the other side of the shop wall when the car came to a dramatic stop.
3: A new treatment is tonight giving hope to Australians with a form of motor neurone disease that runs in families. It's the first targeted therapy to significantly slow the course of the disease, with some patients reporting a turnaround in their condition.
11: Jenny Richmond suspected her worsening limp could be motor neurone disease after decades of tragedy in her family.
0: My mum had motor neurone. She had it for 2 years. My nephew, who was only 18, unfortunately his was very aggressive, and he only had it for 10 months from the time he was diagnosed, from the time he passed away.
11: Up to 2% of motor neurone cases have a mutation on the SOD1 gene, known to run in families. Jenny's been receiving injections of this drug called tofersen to slow the disease. It binds to messenger RNA to reduce the amount of harmful SOD1 proteins that build up in the nerve cells.
4: Tofersen is a huge advance. It's the first of its class.
0: I have injections every month into my spine. It's been about 6 months.
11: Since that time, Jenny hasn't had any falls.
0: I feel that the drug is definitely working.
11: It's shown to significantly reduce key markers of disease measured in the spinal fluid, including the amount of nerve loss.
4: Not only does it slow down functional decline and muscle weakness, in about 20 to 30% of patients, it improves function and improves muscle strength, which has not been shown by any other medications.
11: Given the promising data and the urgency in treating this rapidly progressive disease, the Therapeutic Goods Administration has given provisional approval of the drug, so eligible patients have faster access.
4: This opens the door to other types of therapies.
0: My future is to be around for my children and my grandchildren. They're my life.
11: Gabriella Rogers, Nine News.
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5: And those westerly winds slowly easing this evening. They're as strong as 70 kilometres an hour this afternoon in Ipswich. Has made for a chilly day that feels like temp right now here on the Gold Coast, just 16 degrees. I'll let you know exactly what you can expect at your place this weekend. The full weather app coming up soon.
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0: hailing from the north of England, the Dolphins are benefiting from having the best of the British. Following countryman Herbie Farnworth to the Finns, Morgan Knowles now an invaluable member of the team as well, even hard at work during the club's bye week.
1: Digging deep in pursuit of a maiden finals appearance, the Dolphins aren't easing off even during their bye week, experiencing life 300 metres below the surface. Players spending time with workers at a central Queensland mine run by Anglo-American, one of the Dolphins' sponsors.
2: Yeah, I always sort of had the idea that it'd be, you know, pretty tough and those boys, you know, work hard. But it was good to see, meet some of them and see what they do on a daily.
1: Morgan Knowles doesn't mind doing the dirty work. Following fellow Englishman Herbie Farnworth to Redcliffe, he's added more firepower to the Finns' forward pack in his first season of NRL.
2: It's tough each and every week. It was pretty relentless. I feel much more comfortable now than I did, sort of getting used to, you know, his ref slightly different and the rule changes and everything like that, and obviously fitting into a new team. I've enjoyed the challenge and, yeah, looking forward to the rest of the year.
1: With the losing streak now stretching 293 days, the Dragons en route to Suncorp Stadium to take on the Broncos on Sunday.
3: We just want to win. We desperately want to win. We know what we've got to do. We know how to win. It's just about going out there and doing it.
4: You know, more sad for the fans and our members, right? So they don't deserve it, and we are trying.
1: The Storm undecided if Cameron Munster and Harry Grant will back up from Origin against the Roosters. Craig Bellamy relieved he wasn't involved in the series opener.
5: Laurie looked a bit stressed at times, and Billy don't look stressed, but I know he is stressed. So, yeah, I was quite relaxed today with the beer in hand, you know, watching it.
1: Jacob Funk, Nine News.
0: And round 13 of the NRL kicks off tonight with Manly facing the Sharks. Nine commentator Paul Gallen is there for the clash. But first, Gallen, Origin, surely you agree that our Queenslander Callum Ponga shouldn't have been sent off in the series opener?
6: No, look, in the modern game, when you look at all the indicators they look for, didn't wrap the arm, direct contact to the head with his shoulder and his own head. It was an ordinary attempt to tackle. Callum Ponga put himself in a really poor position. And at the end of the day, he was sent off. It's not going to change, so I think it's about time you got over it. You weren't whinging when our Swally got sent off a couple of years ago.
0: Well, we might have to agree to disagree on that one, Gal, but it is Maroon versus Blue there tonight where you are. Kieran Foran's been on a magical run since taking over at Manly. Do you think that continues tonight?
6: Fosball, unbelievable, isn't it? A guy who comes in, never coached a game in his life, and they've won 7 from 8 games. Like, he's thinking, how hard is this coaching caper? But I'm a Sharky, of course, and I'll be back in the Sharks. They're sort of just outside the 8 at the moment. They really need to get their season kick-started, and wins like tonight at home really matter. So I'm back in the Sharkies.
0: Well, thanks for your time, Gal. Look forward to hearing you in the call. And calls are growing louder for a change to the Women's State of Origin series and when it is played. Following an underwhelming ending to this year's series on the Gold Coast, the Maroons making 16 errors during their Game 3 defeat to New South Wales. Players from both states now adamant that Origin must be rescheduled so that it isn't held before the NRLW season begins.
7: I think it's crazy that our first footy for the year is meant to be the highest quality game of the year. I just think it's unfair to the players and the product to expect us to be at our best quality.
0: The Blues celebrating the first 3-0 clean sweep in Women's Origin history, with Yasmin Meeks named player of the series. The Reds faced one last test before progressing to the Super Rugby finals, facing the dangerous Fijian Drua tonight. Reds legend Tim Horan will be commentating the match for Stan Sport. Tim, this game is extremely important still to decide where Queensland finish on the ladder.
8: Yeah, that's right, Adam. It's an opportunity for Les Kiss and his side tonight to get some momentum going into the qualifying finals next week. And currently the Reds are in the top six, they're sixth at the moment. They can go to fifth with some games this weekend, but great opportunity, for, as I mentioned, to get some momentum in this game. And looking forward to seeing Tate McDermott, his second start this year. He's virtually missed the whole season of Super Rugby Pacific, the scrum half. So he'll start at number 9, played a few minutes last week, and good opportunity opportunity for Trayvon Pritchard as well. The young 19-year-old will play fullback, his third start this year as a youngster in the Queensland Reds. Looking forward to Adam as well, seeing Lucan Solakai-Lotto celebrating his third daughter this week. So expecting a big one from him tonight as well.
0: Yeah, extra special occasion for him, Tim. And you can catch live coverage of that coming up on Stan Sport, along with all the Super Rugby final series. Well, AFL now, and a timely injection of premiership-winning talent for the Lions ahead of tomorrow's showdown with the latter leading Dockers at the Gabba. Jared Berry and Noah Answorth cleared to return from injury, aiding the Lions' cause to dodge a third straight defeat.
9: Yeah, massive. They're obviously two very good players and really team-first mentality, so they'll bring probably exactly what we need to the team this weekend.
0: The Hawks reaffirmed their place in the AFL's top four with a comprehensive 52-point win over St Kilda. Tennis world number one, Jannik Sinner, has attributed his shock second-round exit from the French Open to a bout of heat stroke. Winning the first two sets and up 5-1 in the third, the top seed completely fell apart at Roland Garros, losing 18 of the next 20 games to Juan Manuel Cirundolo in a result that ends Sinner's incredible 30-match winning streak.
10: Struggled, starting to feel very dizzy. Very low of energy. Woke up this morning, didn't feel very well, and then I just kind of hit the wall, and that's it.
0: A giant killer in round one, Queenslander Adam Walton couldn't replicate his heroics, eliminated in four sets, while fellow Queenslander Kim Beryl also bowed out in the singles after losing a third set tiebreaker. And the home of tennis in Queensland is being transformed into a basketball court. The Brisbane Bullets confirming they'll play their opening match of the new NBL season at Pat Rafter Arena. The clash against the New Zealand Breakers in September will be the first time an open-air game has been staged in Queensland. And the Bullets believe they'll get a sellout crowd of around 5,000. So interesting how reconfigured takes place.
11: Could be good.
12: What's the weather policy?
0: Yeah, I know. If it rains, it could come in sideways.
11: We'll see. Adam, thank you. The consumer watchdog is accusing Amazon of selling children's accessories without mandated button battery warnings. The online retailer sold the unicorn toddler backpacks between June and November 2022, allegedly breaking Australian consumer law.
13: The Australian consumer law does not just apply to sellers, but to others in the supply chain who possess or control goods. We are seeking declarations, penalties, costs, and other orders.
11: It's the first federal court case taken by the ACCC against an online marketplace over alleged non-compliance with product safety standards.
14: From world wars and a pandemic to the construction of the Harbour Bridge, Aussie centenarians have seen it all. Today, dozens came together to celebrate a life of longevity with a special annual morning tea.
15: Wednesday, I'll be 110.
16: That's pretty impressive. And how are you feeling about that?
15: Very happy. But I'm trying to plan the 111th birthday party.
14: Proof that age really is just a number. A very big number, though, 110. Well done to her.
11: Well, in just 3 minutes, the AI shopping tool coming to popular retail stores. How you can try on clothes without stepping in store. The expert advice and warnings.
14: But first, Luke's back with a check on the weather. Luke, we've got some cool temps on the way.
17: We certainly do, Joel. You need the jacket tonight here on the Gold Coast. Pretty chilly already, but we're back down to the single digits next week as we kickstart the first week of winter. I'll have all the details of full weather and beach and surf report for you coming up next.
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7: 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As for try-on technology, retailers hope if shoppers can see how something looks before buying it, they'll be less likely to return it. That cuts huge costs on shipping and processing and reduces environmental waste. Despite AI, the Australian Retailers Association says bricks and mortar stores aren't going anywhere. A recent study found 95% of shoppers preferred buying from a physical store, although 82% had made purchases online in the 3 months prior. Hayley Francis, Nine News.
10: Time now for your full weather forecast. Luke, how's the final weekend of autumn looking?
11: We're in for a good one, Melissa. Might have saved the very best to last. It's certainly going to be a lot better than what we've seen over the last 3 weeks. No rain forecast for Saturday or Sunday, and the first week of winter shaping up as a stunner as well. I'll show you that outlook in just a tick, but have a look at those flyover temps from around the southeast today. A cool day for all of us, courtesy of those very strong westerly winds, just shy of 70 kilometres an hour in the western suburbs today, and they are starting to ease this evening, but 22 was as warm as it got for the city and Ipswich. 24 degrees for Coolangatta, one of the warmest spots around the southeast. Tomorrow's weather map shows a great day on the way, not just for us in the southeast of the state. Pretty much our entire state bathed in sunshine tomorrow, but some showers on the way for the southeast of the nation. And if you're heading interstate this weekend, a mostly sunny one on the way for Sydney and Canberra, a shower or two for Melbourne and Adelaide, partly cloudy for Hobart, showers in the west for Perth, and for you in Darwin, sounds beautiful, sunshine and 31 degrees. Back into Queensland, as I said, blue skies from Cairns to Coolangatta. We'll see those temps up in the high 20s along the North Queensland coast, in the mid-20s for the Capricorn and Fraser coast, and in the west it's starting to get chilly, down into the single digits tomorrow morning for both the Isa and Longreach. Roma tomorrow topping out at 25 degrees. Here in the southeast, nice day on the way. Temps pretty similar to what we had today. We'll see those winds begin to ease though, but the daytime temps only in the low to mid 20s, and overnight for most areas dropping down to between 11 and 14 degrees. Out on the bay tomorrow, westerly winds 15 to 20 knots. We'll see seas around a metre. If you hug the coast, it'll be okay offshore, but far offshore seas getting up to 2 metres. And for the cities, Saturday looks this way, top of 23, overnight dropping down to 15. And look at that forecast for the week ahead. Monday, the first day of winter, top of just 21 degrees, and then nothing but sunshine all the way through the working week. For Ipswich, some chilly temps on the way though, down to 9 degrees on Sunday, 8 degrees on Monday, and starting Tuesday at just 7 degrees. Here on the GC, 24 the top tomorrow, 23 for Sunday, and Tuesday getting down to just 9 degrees. And for you on the sunny coast, it's pretty similar. 23 the top both Saturday and Sunday, just 8 degrees on Tuesday. Let's have a look at the beaches. Well, we're hard-pressed finding a decent wave anywhere around southeast Queensland this morning, with the winds more northerly, but through the day they swung from the west, and those offshore breezes provided glassy conditions this afternoon. And the good news is that's the way it will remain over the weekend. We will see the swell drop slightly, but still some decent waves and nice banks, particularly down here on the Gold Coast on the northern beaches. So bust out the longboard and take advantage of what is on offer. Water temp's beautiful. In fact, it's warmer in than out, sitting around 24 degrees at the moment. Offshore for the boaties, not a lot of fun. We'll see seas getting up to 2 metres, but if you hug the coast, there's plenty of action around. Ross McGovern, Lucky Strike Charter's been getting some quality whiting down around the pin. Great stuff. And guys, as that swell drops further, I think the tailor will be on big time this weekend. Get out there and get amongst it, and we'll see you tomorrow night.
6: 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Thank you, Luke. 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
2: A last look at your roads as we get into Friday night. Emergency crews are attending a multi-vehicle crash in Jindalee. It's northbound on Cinnamon Road at the Centenary Highway northbound off-ramp, causing some congestion. Looking okay on Logan Motorway, the Warrego Highway and Centenary Highway southbound into Springfield Lakes. No delays on the Cunningham Highway. There is a breakdown on Ipswich Motorway, Redbank westbound at the on-ramp from Redbank Plaza. Unlock a Volkswagen deal this end of financial year, like the Caddy Cargo from 45,990 drive away. 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More traffic in the morning on River 949 and the iHeart app.
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4: 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Nostalgia gauges are overloading, sir.
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3: 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Yep. 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
2: River 949 Traffic.
3: And a very good morning to you. No accidents or breakdowns reported so far. All clear Brisbane Road out through to the Ipswich Motorway. No delays on the Ipswich and Logan Motorways. Also Centenary Highway to the Jindalee Bridge and into Brisbane City. Just note the Walter Taylor Bridge intra-pilly closed this weekend for maintenance work. Diversions will be in place. No delays meantime. The Cunningham Highway. Warrego between Ipswich and Toowoomba. Looking nice and clear. And no major delays around Toowoomba. 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If you spot anything on the roads, give us a call on 38 131949. It's Bo Desert. We'll check your traffic again in and out on River 949.
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5: Good morning, Alana McIntyre here with the latest. Tony Abbott will lead the Liberals as the party president and is promising to help Angus Taylor win the next election. The former Prime Minister was elected unopposed and says he will focus on attracting new members to the party. Anticipation is building as Donald Trump suggests he's making a final decision on a deal with Iran. The US president has posted to social media saying Tehran must agree to never have a nuclear weapon and must reopen the Strait of Hormuz. The BBC's Sarah Smith says the two sides may have reached an agreement in principle.
6: There has been a lot of talk around the White House for the last 2 days or so that they were very close to reaching a memorandum of understanding with Iran that would allow them to extend the ceasefire and start more detailed negotiations.
5: A man's been rescued from a cave in Laos after it was inundated with floodwaters more than a week ago, but four others remain trapped. The stranded men are more than 200 metres from the cave's entrance, which slopes downward at a 45-degree angle. Perth and parts of WA will be smashed by powerful winds this weekend. After days of massive waves along the east coast, a $13.5 million dredging operation resumes this weekend along the Gold Coast. And Elon Musk has reacted to Blue Origin's dramatic rocket explosion. The rocket from Jeff Bezos's company turned into a massive fireball on the launch pad during a test in Florida. The SpaceX owner saying, "Most unfortunate, rockets are hard."
1: Athletes trust GYG for healthy, great-tasting fuel every day. 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
4: River 949, your sport now.
5: Cronulla's 28-22 win over Manly was soured by a devastating injury to New South Wales hooker Blake Brayley ahead of Origin 2 after the Shark star was forced off with a suspected broken arm. Coach Craig Fitzgibbon says Blake Brayley will get scans today.
7: Hopefully it's clean. If it is fractured, it's clean.
5: While in the AFL, the Blues had a 4-point win over the Cats, and today the Swans will take on the Tigers at the SCG, and Alex de Minaur has been knocked out of the French Open.
1: Schulte's Paddock to Plate Butchery. Small goods and fresh food market. Don't go past, take the overpass.
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8: Today's weather will be sunny. Winds westerly, 20 to 30 kilometres an hour, becoming a bit lighter in the evening. Should be a maximum today of 23 degrees. Currently at Toowoomba Showgrounds, it is 11 degrees. At Jimboomba State School, where the Scenic Rim Truck Show is happening, it is 13 degrees. And in Riverview, where the Muscle and Maculata is tomorrow, it is 15 degrees.
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8: Good morning, Nick. Good morning.
9: Hello.
8: How are you?
9: The world is upside down, Dave.
8: It is. It is getting cool.
9: And it is.
8: It is getting cool.
9: But I'm hot in the studio because I'm near you.
8: That's right. Absolutely 100%. Now, Campo and I had our pedicures yesterday.
9: Oh, wow.
8: Yeah.
9: No,
8: I'm forgetting things
9: that.
8: And I'm just enjoying life and I'm drinking coffee and the world can race on by.
9: I know, you're just simple today, aren't you? You didn't
8: absolutely.
9: Even know the door code.
8: No, I am just flustered today. I don't know what's going on with me.
9: But you're quite happy about it.
8: Yeah. Yeah.
9: I'm just hormonal, so.
8: I must be too.
9: Actually, that voice went up quite easily. A bit worried there.
8: Oh, how you going? How you had a good week?
9: Oh, Julian's been in hospital.
8: Oh.
9: He's got a kidney stone. He still hasn't passed yet. It's been fantastic.
8: Oh, yeah, it would be.
9: Yeah.
8: Mm.
9: No.
8: Yeah, because women don't really understand how bad men's pain is.
9: It is. It's severe.
8: It is severe
9: and
8: pain.
9: Then when someone tells you that it's kidney stones are the worst pain, it's next level.
8: Yeah, I mean, you ladies have really got to understand us.
9: Mm.
8: It's just... We
9: do
8: have
9: understand
8: so
9: you,
8: much
9: Dave.
8: Pain.
9: That's the problem. It takes 2 seconds to understand you.
8: Oh, goodness me. Check out our Facebook socials and you'll see Campo and I went for a pedicure yesterday. Oh, it was really good.
9: We don't want to see your feet, Dave.
8: It was so good. Yeah, no,
9: we
8: it was
9: don't
8: great.
9: Want to see it.
8: Go and check it out. Hey, what's happening?
9: I don't know, but we should put some music on. I'll put the kettle
8: on.
9: We're
8: going to talk to the mayors. We're going to tell people, Nikki.
9: That's what we do every show.
8: All right. Okay. All right. Well, let's just play the music then if you just want to get straight to it.
9: Go on.
8: You don't want to listen to me. Let's start with the Chili Peppers, Nick.
9: Excellent choice.
8: Chili Peppers and Chrissie Hynde and UB40. You're with Dave and Nick on the Saturday Startup on River.

0: I got you, babe. UB40, Nick. Good way to kick the Saturday morning off.
1: Hey. Absolutely.
0: Hey, what's going on locally that we can sort of tell some people about? Of course, you've got your park runs. And remember that webpage that we were talking about? It's that fun run webpage, Medibank private one, where you can go to Lake Apex, Picnic Point.
1: Yep. It's a whole map.
0: It gives you an outline of every park run everywhere, really.
1: And then you got the Mo Men's Walk
0: of course,
1: Springfield, Springfield Central at 6:30.
0: Which is the best one because you get cake and coffee at the end of it.
1: Kicks off at the coffee club. So, yeah, it's David's favourite meat.
0: Hey, I just can't get there, boys, so I'm there with you in spirit.
1: Yeah, that's why he talks about the park runs because you can't get there.
0: I can't do it. I'm there with you in spirit. Hey, Rally Day at Willow Bank, that's on today at Ipswich Motorsport Precinct, so get on out there. There's always plenty happening out there. I'm going to try and get hold of Josh, one of the boys, about the upcoming Speed Series out at Queensland Raceway, so that should be pretty good too.
1: Yeah, amazing. But for anything else, jump onto our website, river949.com.
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1: The wound heals, but it never does. That's because you at war with love.

0: The Saturday Startup. Nick, hey, how are you?
1: I'm all right, Dave.
0: Hey, Battle Scars, Guy Sebastian. That was pretty good. Tomorrow, just to give you a quick rundown what's happening tomorrow, Muscle Immaculata.
1: Yes.
0: At Riverview. That's a really cool little place.
1: It's a cool little place. So it's a little niche park. And then, it's
0: a fantastic show.
1: Some hot cars.
0: Yeah. On today, it's starting very shortly, well, 10 o'clock, but bump in start now, is the 2026 Scenic Rim Truck Show. That's at the Jimboomba Primary School. So that's happening now. They're starting to roll in now, the big boys. 10 o'clock today, Chapters Bookshop and Wine Cafe and Wine Bar. They're having a Let's Tiny Talk. It's a book signing and a book opening, so go and check that all out.
1: Ooh.
0: They do a lot of that stuff down there. They got a little golden books in there now.
1: Oh, I love those.
0: I hadn't seen them for years, you know, like, little golden books.
1: Oh, this one's up my alley. Pilates and Prosecco by Body Balance. That's happening today from 2 o'clock at Greens Road in Perga. And Ipswich Cup is coming up.
0: Yes.
1: And their tickets are on sale. Their infield tickets now include food truck tokens. So you can actually choose what you want to eat. And it's all very
0: infield.
1: Palatable.
0: Is that like the old pig pen?
1: No. So infill's the party pen.
0: Okay,
1: so
0: that's the party pen.
1: Yeah.
0: Where's the pig pen gone now?
1: The pig pen is
0: down the other side.
1: On the other side, isn't it?
0: Yeah. I don't know. I thought that was the party one. That's the one that everyone kind of gravitates to, but I think they might have changed the name.
1: Yeah, I don't think it's ever been called the actual pig pen, has it?
0: Probably not officially.
1: No,
0: but
1: that's what I mean.
0: That's what we called it.
1: Anyway, grab your tickets online.
0: Ipswich Turf Club.
1: Dave.
0: You're with Dave and Nikki on the Saturday Startup on River.
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4: Morning, everybody. Checking all things beach, surf and fishing into another good-looking Sunday. Those waves are reasonably consistent with the swell, about 2-3 foot of swell, open beaches early. The problem is that south wind's going to get into it, so you need to get out of that. It's not too bad, not super strong, but just keep it in mind, a little bit of bump on the ocean from the swell as well. Open beaches are going to be the best early and then protected from that southern wind later in the day. Water temp's still really quite good, though, around 21, 22 degrees and good conditions, warmer in than out at this stage. Now, you're looking to throw a line. Squid is slowly turning up now. A few people getting a few of those around. I reckon the best spots today are going to be around Wave Break on the Goldie, Carter's Bank, back of SeaWorld and Runaway Bay. Flatty are being caught right throughout the Broadwater as well. So those conditions have been reasonably good. Carolee south through towards Currumbin. It's going to take you about an hour and 15 minutes to get there. And from, say, Forest Lake straight to Mooloolaba, about an hour and 38 minutes straight up the Bruce Highway as early as possible. Looking to get married in 2026 or 2027? Check out this bloke, Noosa-style ceremonies. 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Have a great Sunday. I'll have another River Coast cast for you next weekend on River 949.
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0: 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They never give up.
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0: Dave and Nikki on the Saturday Startup. Nick, guess who I found?
1: Who?
0: The man who's looking down on us. Like the man himself. Jeff McDonald from Toowoomba.
1: The mayor. From up there.
0: The stallion. Not the mayor.
1: Calm down a bit.
2: Oh, my God. It's early, you guys. Well done.
1: I know.
0: You can tell I'm trying to buy a house up there, hey? And I want to put a massive shed there.
1: And he'll ask for permission later.
0: Yeah.
2: You'll go through due process, Dave.
0: Stop it.
1: Of course he will. What's happening this weekend?
2: I'm not commenting on it. No, there's plenty on, actually, Nick. Yeah. Thank you for bringing it back to the reality. Yeah, no, there's plenty on. Common Co Markets, or the markets at farmers markets, they are at Common Co. They're on not only this morning from 7 till 12, the farmers markets also have their twilight eat under the windmills tonight. Goombungee Town Hall have markets. There's plenty of markets on today. We also have at the Greek Community Hall, the Greek Cafe, from 9 till 2 today. And then we've also got at the Toowoomba Regional Youth Orchestra doing what's called Chart Toppers.
0: That'd be good.
2: Tickets from $15. That's at the Christian Life Community Auditorium, the church auditorium, from 3:30 till 5. And then tomorrow, more markets. One thing that I thought you'd both get very excited by is from 7 a.m. to 5 p.m, the Toowoomba Poultry Club annual show. So there'll be feathered friends everywhere. We also have Toowoomba Endless Edit. So that's the upcycle, I guess, or opportunity to purchase some clothing that isn't required by others. Enjoy that from 8 till 12 at the Indoor Bowls. Also tomorrow there's markets at Kabbalah. Look, there's plenty on. Markets, music.
0: Absolutely. It's the place to go.
2: Toowoomba region.
0: Ooh, I was just about to hit him with that. Go check it all out.
1: Thanks, Jeff.

0: 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And our winner scores a River 949 and a Ipswich Self Storage Junior Sports Star of the Week pack. 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
13: River 949 traffic.
0: Traffic building in and around Ipswich City and also Brisbane Road outbound Bundaberg. Nothing too major at this stage, though. All clear for the Ipswich and local motorways. Also Centenary Highway to the Jindalee Bridge and through to Brisbane City. If you're heading on down towards the Gold Coast, just note there's been a crash. M1 southbound Eagleby around exit 34. Now lanes are blocked there. Police are diverting traffic. All clear meantime for the Cunningham Highway. No delays also between Ipswich and Toowoomba for the Warrego. No major delays around Toowoomba. 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If you spot anything on the roads, give us a call on 38 131 949. It's Boat Esset. We'll check your traffic again in and out on River 949.
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9: Good morning, Alana McIntyre here with the latest. Still no word on whether or not a deal has been reached between the US and Iran. Donald Trump has wrapped up a situation meeting. The US president says Iran must agree that they will have no nuclear weapon or bomb and the Strait of Hormuz must be reopened. The Liberals have elected Tony Abbott as the party president. The former PM was elected unopposed. He's vowing to help Angus Taylor win the next federal election and beat One Nation.
14: Our challenge is to persuade a sceptical public that we remain the most credible alternative party of government in this country.
9: Blue Origin's explosive rocket failure in Florida is being investigated, but thankfully no one was hurt. The rocket from Jeff Bezos's company turned into a huge fireball on the launch pad during a test in Florida. Elon Musk has responded, saying, "Most unfortunate, rockets are hard." The World Health Organization says the Ebola outbreak in the Democratic Republic of Congo is suspected to have now infected more than 900 people. It's resulted in more than 220 deaths. Perth and parts of WA are going to be smashed by dangerous winds this weekend. And after days of hazardous surf along the east coast, a $13.5 million dredging operation continues this weekend along the Gold Coast.
15: 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It's your next home.
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9: Victory for the Sharks over the Seagulls, defeating Manly 28-22, but it's come at a cost for the Blues ahead of Origin 2. Blake Brayley left the field with a suspected broken arm last night. After a successful few weeks, Seagulls coach Kieran Foran says they completely missed the mark in the first half.
17: Yeah, you got to reset and you got to go again each and every week. Nothing's going to be handed to you. Yeah, I just think we missed the physical battle tonight. Well, they did to us what you know, we've been able to do to sides over the past 8 weeks.
9: And Alex de Minaur has been knocked out of the French Open.
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6: River 949 weather.
0: Today's weather will be sunny, winds westerly 20 to 30 kilometres an hour, becoming a bit lighter in the evening. Should be a maximum today of 23 degrees. Currently at Toowoomba Showgrounds, it is 11 degrees. At Jimboomba State School, where the Scenic Rim Truck Show is happening, it is 13 degrees. And in Riverview, where the Muscle and Maculata is tomorrow, it is 15 degrees.
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0: Hey, Nick, we are back.
4: We are back and...
0: Sorry, everyone,
18: but we're still here.
4: We know that which buttons to press and we are on air.
0: Some of them.
4: So, so we've got Mayor Tom Sharp coming up from the Scenic Rim, and he has got a plethora of things to do this weekend some teasers for next month too.
0: Do you know he had a go at me earlier on?
4: What about?
0: Because you remember how many times when we're talking and I go, oh, he's from Somerset, and he's from the Scenic Rim, and I muck up Jason and them for the Scenic Rim and the Somerset. I don't muck up this Lockyer for some reason.
4: Because that's or the Toowoomba. Only one that starts with L that we talk about.
0: I think because I like the Warrego Highway.
4: Don't think about it too hard, Dave.
0: I don't know. I just can't help it. I'm sorry because I'm a truck driver. I have trouble writing with pen. I usually normally use crayon. No. Let's get on with it. Hey, listen. Do you know what's on today? 8:30. What do we do every 8:30 on Tuesday? Oh, Saturday. What day is it?
4: Dave, seriously. Hey,
0: let's just... It is our junior... Just, Nikki, be quiet. It is our junior sports star of the week this week.
18: Yeah, it okay. is. Yep.
19: 8:30 this morning.
18: Are you going to be able to manage that?
19: Yeah, I'm going to manage it.
18: Okay.
19: Yeah.
18: All right.
19: And guess what?
18: What?
19: It's from a swim club.
18: Oh, exciting.
19: Okay. So with this region, Toowoomba, Scenic Rim, Somerset, Lockyer Valley and Ipswich, how many swim clubs are there? And do you participate in a swim club?
18: Okay.
19: You could be the winner.
18: This
19: kid shows true grit
18: okay.
19: and determination in her sport, right? So I'm not going to say any more.
18: Got to be listening at 8:30,
19: listening
18: guys.
19: At 8:30
18: this is for exciting.
19: A swim club champion. If sports Dave, star of the week.
18: Dave gets it right. That's fine.
19: If I get it right.
18: All right, put some music on.
19: I'm having trouble this morning. Alice Cooper. What a way to kick it off. Poison.
18: Just and play it now, Dave. And play it.

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2: And I can't have fun if I can't have you.
0: Elizabeth Taylor.

0: Saturday Startup. Nick, guess who I found?
1: He's on the road again.
0: On the road again. Mayor Tom Sharp.
1: Hey, Tom.
0: The Silver Fox is running from engagement to engagement.
1: Engagement to engagement. Constituent to constituent.
0: Why don't you just say residents like normal people, Nicky?
1: I know. Sorry.
0: You know.
2: Gotta see a man about a pothole.
0: So he'll be busy for the rest of his life. That's just what happens after rain.
1: Where are you and what's happening, Tom?
2: So I'm just driving off the beach from Plateau. Mm.
0: Oh, don't do that. Don't do that.
2: With the sun before me. And it's going to be a glorious day for our region. Show day. Show season kicking off with Bernard Show on today. Pack up the kids, pack up the car and get out to a country show. Experience it all in the centre ring in terms of the cattle and livestock and horses. Get out to the pavilion to see all the fresh produce and everything the growers put on through display.
0: Yep.
2: Obviously the carnies will be there and there'll be fairy floss and Dagwood dogs galore. So get into it and enjoy an old-time country show. As you're heading out to the show, there'll be plenty of country stalls along the way. And Scenic Rim's always well-renowned for its food trail.
0: Yeah.
2: But the big reminder, we're kicking off with Eat Local Month. And the big event on today will be at the Cauldron Distillery up on Tambourine Mountain.
1: Thanks for the chat, Tom. Have a fantastic day at the Boona Show. 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
0: Eat Local Month's going to be incredible.
1: What's the website?
2: And don't forget, that's it, Nick. You got it. Everything else that's going on in the region this weekend and the rest of the month. Head to whatsonscenicrim.com.
1: Oh, what a team.
0: He's got it.
1: What a team we are.
0: He doesn't need us.
2: We got it.
1: No.
0: Tom Sharp, the mayor of the Somerset, and he's off and running
1: it's
0: for the weekend.
1: It's a Scenic Rim, you dad.
0: Oh, the
2: Scenic Rim, big fella.
1: Jesus.
0: Hang on, let me do that again. Let me do that again. That's the Silver Fox from the Scenic Rim. It still starts with S.
1: Yeah.
0: The greatest region in the world.
1: We love you, Tom. Have a good day.
2: Have a great one, guys. Thank you.
0: Tom Sharp, the mayor of the Scenic Rim.
1: You've already said that.
0: No, but I'm just doing it again to make it right.
1: We'll be here all day.
2: Don't cut any of that, mate.
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3: Morning, everybody. Checking all things beach, surf and fishing, and heading into winter at the best time. The west winds come up and everything starts to get much, much better. Those open beaches up and down the Gulf and the Sunshine Coast. Well, but there's still a bit of swell around, about 2-3 foot, and great conditions on any open beach with that west wind as well. Water temp's still pretty good, sort of ranging in that 23 degree mark, and really good. So open beaches, both coasts looking really nice to head out to today as well. Now, you're looking to throw a line along the beaches. There's been some flatty, some whiting, producing some really good conditions for dart as well. And a few tailors slowly starting to be caught, particularly around Coolamah and the sheltered stretches. But with those winds changing, we should be in for pretty good conditions. If you're trying to get to Mooloolaba from the heart of Ipswich, going to take you about an hour and 52 minutes straight up the Bruce Highway, early if you can, and from Sadlier's Crossing south towards Currumbin, about an hour and 20 as well. Looking to get married in 2026 or 7? Check out this bloke, Noosa-style ceremonies, chilled, fun, relaxed ceremonies with the normal bloke doing the wedding. Details at noosastyleceremonies.com.au. 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

949 Saturday Startup. If it's happening locally, Dave and Nikki will talk about it. If it's not happening, they'll probably just make it up anyway.

0: Hey, Nick, how you going?
1: I'm all right.
0: I've got the mayor from the Scenic Rim on the phone. Scenic Rim.
1: Oh, and you know how hard he had to think about that to get it wrong, Jason? I could see the cogs. I could hear.
0: It's Jason Went, the mayor of the Somerset. How you going, mate?
2: All right, Dave. We're all getting old, mate. It's okay.
0: Yeah, short-term memory loss.
1: The struggle's real.
0: Oh. I'm just having one of them days. You know when you have one of them days and you're running around with two left feet? You know? Yeah. It's just that.
1: And you don't run, Dave, either.
2: It's really bad anyway. When you're the mayor and you do that.
0: Yeah, well, you're front page news.
1: Yeah. It's happening out there this weekend, Jason.
2: We've got quite a weekend this weekend. So it's a weekend in between the shows. So we've got our markets going on this morning. It's definitely fresh out here. You know, you've got that winter feels like it's on its way, but beautiful blue sky.
1: Yeah.
2: So we've got S Markets this morning. We've got Kilcoy Markets, both at their park. We've got live music at Lindville from 4 up at the pub. Yeah, then tomorrow, the country markets at Fernvale down at the school and live music at Lindville Pub again. So it's a quiet weekend. So great weekend. I've got to give a shout out to our art gallery. So if you get on your Experience Somerset website and have a look at the Somerset art trails, that's what you need to do this weekend out at Somerset.
1: Yeah, but also for the rail trail, and the grass is green because we've just had a bit
2: beautiful.
1: Of rain.
2: You've got to head from north to south today. And, Nikki, if you're on the rail trail, can you help the wind? Like, you need that wind to help you go back into Fernvale Way. So, yeah, the art gallery is all the way from Lowood at the open door. And then you can go up to Esk at the Glenrock Gallery and then up to our condensery, like at Tagulawa, and then right up the top to Kilcoy at the actual courthouse one. Sit inside at one of the pubs and have a nice meal. That's probably the best thing you could do this weekend in Somerset.
1: I like
2: Keep
1: that.
2: Out of the wind.
1: It's all right. What's the website?
2: Experience Somerset's got everything you need for Somerset. That's it, Dave, like Somerset.
1: Great. Thanks for mansplaining that to me, Dave.
0: Jason.
2: Let us alone.
0: Yeah, that's right. Stick up for me, Jason.
1: Thanks for sticking with us, Jason.
0: You're with Dave and Nikki on the Saturday Startup on River 949. And this song is dedicated to our country, Land of Confusion, Genesis, on River 949.

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10: River 949 traffic.
11: No major delays around Ipswich City, all good too for Brisbane Road, outbound Bundamba, and all good as well for the Ipswich and local motorways. No delays to Centenary Highway to the Jindalee Bridge and into Brisbane City. Just note, the Walter Taylor Bridge into Pilly closed this weekend for maintenance work. Diversions are in place. If you're heading on down the Gold Coast, M1, still got an early crash southbound, exit 34, Eagle B. Diversions are in place. Got a couple of lanes blocked there. Cunningham Highway's clear, so to the Warrego between Ipswich and Toowoomba. No major delays around Toowoomba. JB Hi-Fi has crazy deals this weekend, like a Samsung Galaxy Tab S10 Ultra 256GB Wi-Fi tablet for half price, only at JB. If you spot anything on the roads, give us a call on 381 31949. It's Boat Desert. We'll check your traffic again in and out on River 949.
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12: Good morning, Alana McIntyre here with the latest. Donald Trump is yet to announce any decision about Iran after he wrapped up talks with his inner circle. The US president has suggested he'd be making a final determination about extending the ceasefire. He's reiterated demands that Tehran agrees to never have a nuclear weapon and to reopen the Strait of Hormuz in his social media post. A Russian drone has struck an apartment block in NATO member Romania, injuring two people there. Vladimir Putin, though, has shrugged it all off, saying no one can say if it was a Russian drone. The first of five people have been saved from a cave in Laos. Four more men are still stuck after flash flooding trapped the group more than a week ago. A 67-year-old man's been charged after he allegedly rammed his car into a New South Wales police station. This witness telling Nine it happened in Mudgee.
2: He did a whole lap of the block. We saw him come back around the main corner here and he's just whooped it straight onto the other side of the road.
12: Shocking video has emerged of a man clinging to the bonnet of a van in Melbourne as the car moved at about 80 k's an hour along the busy Westgate Bridge. It's understood two men got out of their vehicles after a crash late yesterday. One decided to leave the scene, prompting the other to jump on top of the van as it sped away. The man eventually fell off the bonnet and had to be taken to hospital with non-life-threatening injuries. And Tony Abbott says he believes he can help Angus Taylor win the next federal election after being elected unopposed as the new Liberal Party president.
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12: A blow for the Blues ahead of Origin 2. Cronulla's 28-22 win over Manly was soured by a devastating injury to Blake Brayley, who left the field with a suspected broken arm. Coach Craig Fitzgibbon says the hooker will get scans today.
13: If you find a positive, then we've got Pep and Bez there who have been ready and delivered for us, but just feel like, yeah, it's still trying to work out whether we should have played him or not, but he was delivering.
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0: Today's weather will be sunny, winds westerly 20 to 30 kilometres an hour, becoming a bit lighter in the evening. Should be a maximum today of 23 degrees. Currently at Toowoomba Showgrounds, it is 11 degrees. At Jimboomba State School, where the Scenic Rim Truck Show is happening, it is 13 degrees. And in Riverview, where the Muscle and Maculata is tomorrow, it is 15 degrees.
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0: How you going, Nick?
16: Oh, I'm doing a high take.
0: We have got a big hour this hour. It's so bigger than the last two
16: it's
0: put
16: so
0: together.
16: Huge.
0: We got Tanya Milligan.
16: Yep.
0: And our genius sports star
16: of
0: the
16: week. And it's from a swimming club.
0: Yeah. So Nikki, are you ready?
16: I am so ready.
0: I'm so ready for that gift pack.
16: I know,
0: see
16: I'm
0: you finally brought it back.
16: Into the gift pack. I've replaced everything.
0: She's
16: everything
0: replaced the lollies and the gift vouchers and the trophy. You know, so get that gift pack. That's all thanks to Ipswich Self Storage and Amberley Self Storage. You can book online and move in today. Some Counting Crows and Vanessa Carlton. Big Yellow Taxi. Well, it used to be orange in Brisbane and blue and white in Ipswich. Who remembers Star Taxi?
17: But they're yellow in America.
16: Just play the music, Dave.

0: is Dave and Nikki in the Saturday Startup, and we have the beautiful Mayor Tanya Milligan from the Lockyer Valley with us.
1: Now, everyone knows, she nodded at me to tell me to go, and then I did nothing, so she's taken over. Tanya, you're going to have to be on my side.
0: Now he's having a sook, Tanya.
1: I'm going to sit in the corner and not listen.
2: Dave, I am. I'm actually thinking of the three of us going for that pedicure together.
0: Yeah.
1: Yes.
0: Oh, that's it. Nice.
1: Campo and I had one. It was really good.
2: Yeah. It is nice, isn't it?
1: Yeah.
2: People forget about the importance of their feet and looking after it and wearing good footwear. And I say that because my brother has Erb's palsy, so he writes with his feet. But us everyday mortals, we forget about our feet. So, yeah, we should go do a pedi.
0: I'm scared of showing you my feet. My feet aren't pretty. Luckily, Julian's not a footman.
1: I've seen your feet. They're like that Juice Bigelow show with that lady with the huge Ronald McDonald feet.
0: One toe goes that way, the other one goes that way, and then there's a knob in between. It's not great.
1: She sat beside remember Ronald McDonald in the McDonald's shops?
2: Yeah.
1: She sat beside one of them once, and I couldn't work out which one was Ronald and which one was...
0: Okay, stop it. All right, what's happening?
2: All right, so the Foothills Art Show, they had their huge big opening night last night. Great opportunity to head out there today. It's at the Steve Jones Community Centre. Laby RSL, they've got an indoor-outdoor market. It's happening at the Laby Cultural Centre. Homemade treats, plants, clothing, furniture. Tonight, this brings back the young girl in me, Fight Night.
0: Okay.
2: Fight Night at the Gatton Show Hall. Always a really exciting night. Tomorrow, Porters have their Sunday sesh, so live on the deck at Porters is always a great way to spend a Sunday. Tuesday, birthday tombola with the Glenelgrove Queensland Country Women's Association ladies. Tombola, a bit like bingo. It's at the Glenelgrove Community Hall. Can always imagine what their morning tea would be like. And
1: you can get 15 tickets.
2: Oh. But if you're not even into tombola, I'm telling you, go there for the morning tea.
0: Yes.
2: So, like, love, tweet, hashtag, do follow us, come and visit us, and stay safe on the roads.
1: Am I allowed to talk now, Nikki?
0: You can go ahead.
1: Mayor Tanya Milligan from the Lockyer Valley. We'll talk to you next week.
2: Okay, look forward to it. See you guys.
0: See ya.
2: Bye.
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1: It is that time of the week, our Junior Sports Star of the Week.
2: I love this time.
1: And they are from, as we said earlier on, a swim club.
2: They are.
1: Where are they from?
2: Woogaroo Swim Club.
1: Oh, woo! 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
2: Do you show true grit and determination and always show up on race day with your best?
1: Okay, ready?
2: Yes. Layla Kotani.
1: Congratulations, congrats. Layla. You are the winner of our great gift pack.
2: And it's going to come your way.
1: Lollies,
2: trophies, food gift vouchers. And can I just shout out to Layla's parents too?
1: Yep.
2: Because they have to get up at
1: the
2: crack of dawn.
1: Yep.
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2: Congratulations, Layla.
1: Layla.
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3: If you're heading up or down the coast this weekend, this is the River 949 Coastcast.
4: Morning, everybody. Checking all things beach, surf and fishing, and heading into winter at the best time. The west winds come up and everything starts to get much, much better. Those open beaches up and down the Gold and the Sunshine Coast will be the go. Still a bit of swell around, about 2-3 foot, and great conditions on any open beach with that west wind as well. Water temp's still pretty good, sort of ranging in that 23 degree mark, and really good. So open beaches, both coasts looking really nice to head out to today as well. Now, you're looking to throw a line along the beaches. There's been some flatty, some whiting, producing some really good conditions for dart as well. And a few tail are slowly starting to be caught, particularly around Coolamah and the sheltered stretches. But with those winds changing, we should be in for pretty good conditions. If you're trying to get to Mooloolabah from the heart of Ipswich, going to take you about an hour and 52 minutes straight up the Bruce Highway, early if you can, and from Sadlier's Crossing south towards Currumbin, about an hour and 20 as well. Looking to get married in 2026 or 7? Check out this bloke, Noosa. Style ceremonies, chilled, fun, relaxed ceremonies with the normal bloke doing the wedding. Details at noosastyleceremonies.com.au. Have a great Saturday. I'll have another River Coast cast for you tomorrow morning on River 949.
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1: Nikki.
2: Yes.
1: This is it. We're out of here.
2: We are.
1: We are out of here. Stay tuned. The Secret Sound, $3,100. It's climbing already.
2: It is.
1: It's not what it was. It's not the 50, but like it's still $3,100. Nice. So Marnie and Campo, Monday, and Hinksie in the Arvo. So check it out. Music from the movies weekend, Nikki.
2: Yep. Here
1: and
2: we go.
1: I'm just going through some of the songs, and I don't know which ones to try and put against. I think you will.
2: Okay.
1: I was just having a look. A lot of the songs that I've had a look at are all coming out in 1988. And I just had a look to see whether or not 1988 was a big year for movies.
2: Yep.
1: But it wasn't. But the soundtrack have been exceptional for that 1988. So are you ready?
2: Okay.
1: Let's do the first one. Let's see how you go. Annie Lennox.
2: Okay. All right. I didn't know that.
1: Yeah.
2: And I've got no idea. But 1988.
1: This is Annie Lennox and Al Green. And it's 1988. What movie do you reckon it's from?
2: No idea.
1: You'll never guess it.
2: The Gremlins.
1: Bill Murray, Scrooged.
2: Oh,
1: it was a Christmas movie.
2: Okay.
1: Yeah,
2: I've
1: that was
2: that
1: cool.
2: A million times.
1: Oh, no.
2: Righto. Music. I have no idea. It was 1988.
1: It was. Mental as anything.
2: Mental as anything, and it was.
1: What was just as crazy as mental as anything? Young Einstein.
2: Of course, oh, I knew that.
1: I know. Look at you. All right, try another one.
2: Okay.
1: All right, you ready for this one?
2: Yeah.
1: And you should know this.
2: This is called Suddenly I See.
1: It is.
2: The Devil Wears Prada.
1: It is.
2: Woo!
1: 2006 from KT Tungstall. So that was good. You're getting good at this.
2: No, I googled it.
1: I'm going to give you one more because this is one of my favourite songs.
2: I've seen it come up and I googled it.
1: And I saw this and I've got to really play this one.
2: Okay.
1: You might get, yeah, you'll get this. You should. You ready?
2: Yeah.
1: What do you reckon, Nick?
2: The Beach Boys.
1: It is Kokomo. The Beach Boys. And one of the best movies from 1988,
2: Cocktails.
1: Tom Cruise, Brian Brown. It doesn't get any better than that.
2: Nah.
1: We're out of here.
2: Let's go, Dave. Let's dance.
1: Have a great weekend, everyone. Drive safe. 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We're out of here. Hinksie's in.
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2: River 949 traffic.
9: Got reports of a minor collision, Toongara Road southbound just before Aspinall Street in Leichhardt. Getting a slight delay through there at the moment. No delays meantime on the Ipswich Local Motorway. Centenary Highway starting to build up towards the Jindalee Bridge. Just note Walter Taylor Bridge, Indooroopilly closed this weekend. Got some maintenance work. Diversions are in place. If you're heading on down the Gold Coast, still got a crash at Eagleby M1, exit 34. Delays back through Logan Home. Cunningham Highway, good. So to the Warrego between Ipswich and Toowoomba. No major delays around Toowoomba. 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If you spot anything on the roads, give us a call on 38 131 949. It's Bow Desert. We'll check your traffic again in and out on River 949.
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10: Good morning, Alana McIntyre here with the latest. One man has been rescued from a cave in Laos after it was inundated with floodwaters more than a week ago, but four others remain trapped. The stranded group is more than 200 metres from the cave's entrance, which slopes downward at a 45-degree angle. Tony Abbott has been elected unopposed as the new Liberal Party president. The former PM says he has what it takes to help Angus Taylor win the next federal election. He's planning to revive the Liberals.
11: Our society is fragmenting, our security is imperiled, and underneath it all, there is a kind of spiritual malaise. We don't believe in ourselves anymore.
10: Extraordinary vision of a man riding the bonnet of a van along a busy bridge in Melbourne has emerged. The man fell clinging to a moving vehicle and had to be taken to hospital after the driver tried to leave the scene of a crash on the Balti Bridge. A man has been charged after allegedly ramming his ute into a police station in Mudgee and driving towards officers. A small number of activists have spent the night at Victoria Park in Brisbane as council workers prepare to build a stadium for the Olympics. And it will be wet and wild in WA this weekend. Damaging winds are expected in Perth, especially along the coast. A cold front's moving through this weekend, bringing gusts of up to 120 k's an hour to the CBD.
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10: In NRL, Cronulla have broken the Sea Eagles' winning streak under Kieran Foran, but it's come at a cost for both the Sharks and the Blues ahead of Origin 2. Blake Brayley suffered a suspected broken arm during their 28-22 victory over Manly. Alex de Minaur has been knocked out at the French Open. The Aussie was defeated by Jacob Jensik in the third round. He's told Stan Sport, it's tough to take.
12: Disappointed in myself. Feel like I'm a much better player than the version of myself that came out today.
10: And another win for the Blues under Josh Fraser in the AFL. Today the Swans are taking on the Tigers at the SCG.
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1: River 949 weather.
14: Beautiful sunny Saturday with 23 degrees. Tomorrow sunny and 23. Then on Monday sunny and 21.
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4: 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So store your belongings at Humanto Self-Storage. 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
11: 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Anything you need for your slow cooker, Shorty's, the perfect place for warming up this winter.
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0: weekend, we're playing the best music variety, River 949 with Hinksie on this Saturday morning. Mental as anything, they're back touring again with Reg Mombassa and Peter O'Doherty. They'll be at the Princess Theatre in Woolloongabba on the 27th of June. Remember when they provided a song for the movie Young Einstein?
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